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0: Number one for Hot New Country, KX 94.7, Tucker Wetmore Brunette. You know, it's funny. We started playing that song all my life. I have been a blonde, natural blonde, with a little help over the years as I progressed with, you know, from Miss Clairol. But I finally decided after many years that I was going to go to brunette from being a blonde. So I did back in February. But the hairstylist only put in semi-permanent hair color. So now 3 months later, I'm pretty much almost back to being blonde. So should I go back to brunette? Because like Tucker Wetmore says, they're in now.
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0: for Hot New Country, KX 94.7. Hi Valley, come on down. Come on down to Port Credit this weekend. We'd love to see you. The CMA Ontario Festival and Awards gets underway Thursday with events Thursday, Friday, Saturday, and Sunday, wrapping up with the awards show on Sunday. Saturday night at the Port Credit Memorial Arena will be the Bonfire. Five great artists. The ticket prices are only $20, and it's going to be such a party. I'm your host for the night, the headliner, Sully Burrows. Paige Rutledge, Bradley Hale, Jade Hilton, and Tanea all performing as well. It's going to be a party. All the industry people will be there as well. I hope you've got your tickets. We'll see you there.
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0: 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Love that new tune from Tim and the Glory Boys, If I Go Missing. Brooks and Dunn, Ain't Nothing About You. Misty City Music Festival. Brooks and Dunn will be there. Will you? That is going to be happening September 18th through 20th. Along with Brooks and Dunn, Jake Owen, John Party, Dustin Lynch, Lone Star, Jackson Dean, and many, many more. A three-day festival. It was so good last year in its first year. They went from one country night to three.
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1: 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Before that, Jordan Davis, What My World Spins Around. Jordan Davis and Tucker Wetmore are part of Rock the Park in London. Thursday, July 16th is the country night, and we can get you there. Congratulations this morning to Barbara, our first winner. One time, one opportunity each morning on the KX Morning Ride, anytime between 5:30 and 9, when you hear the big voice guy say it's time to text us, the keyword is rock.
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0: 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I
1: 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Hey, I'm Ella Langley. Such a powerful thing with music is a great song gives you the words when you don't have the words to speak them. 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

0: Number one for Hot New Country, KX 94.7, the latest from Ella Langley, Be Her. Morgan Wallen before that, I'm the Problem. Hey, it's Melissa joining you on this Monday evening. On the way, we're going to hear from newcomer Evan Burrison, and the band Perry is next.
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0: So are you a Gleek? Did you watch the TV show Glee? And my daughter has watched the series, the entire series, probably about 20 times. The entire series. And I've seen many episodes multiple times as well. So a lot of songs, when I hear them, remind me of Glee. If you're a true Gleek, you'll get where I'm talking about right now with this song. Corey Monteith, one of the actors from Glee, he passed away in real life from a drug overdose. And that took them a little while, but the cast of Glee did a tribute to him. And one of the songs that was sung, and it was so incredibly touching because Naya actually burst into tears in real when she sang it. The band Perry, If I Die Young, KX 94.7.

0: Number one for Hot New Country, KX 94.7. Love that guy. Morgan Griffiths and Bourbon. Tucker Wetmore before that. 3-2-1, part of Rock the Park with Jordan Davis. And we want to get you there Thursday, July 16th. So be listening each morning to the KX Morning Ride for the Q2. Text us. Just one opportunity each morning. And the keyword is rock.
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0: for Hot New Country, KX94.7. Woman, there's Kane Brown. Dan Davidson before that found. And Jelly Roll, Heart of Stone. It's Melissa in with you on this Monday evening. And coming up this Wednesday on KX Windsticker Wednesday, that season is underway. We always team up with our friends at the Hamilton Cardinals. So on KX Windsticker Wednesday, but you do have to be registered with us, up for grabs a pair of tickets to the Murder Mystery Night with the Hamilton Cardinals against the Toronto Maple Leafs, not the hockey team, June 5th, Bernie Arbor Stadium. 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
0: I hope you have your tickets for this Saturday's CMA Ontario Bonfire. 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I will be your host for the evening. Lots of great talent. Jade Hilton, Tanea, Bradley Hale, and Paige Rutledge. And Sully Burrows, your headliner. Sully on the way after Cole Swindell, KX 94.7.

0: New Country, KX 94.7. Dallas Smith, If It Gets You Where You Want to Go. Casey Musgraves before that, her latest Dry Spell. On the way, Jade Eagleson, Thomas Rhett up next.
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0: 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Nitty Gritty Dirt Band before that, Fishing in the Dark on the way. Riley Green, Lady Wilson is up next.
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0: in for Hot New Country KX 94.7 Hurtin' Songs, Brett Kissel, together with Dirk Bentley. Before that, we heard Garth Brooks' Rodeo. Garth Brooks, do you know his song, The Dance? Do you know what movie that's from? And I have not been able to find it, but it's one of my favorites. I used to have it on VHS. I probably still do somewhere, but I don't have a VHS player. However, that being said, his song, The Dance, Garth Brooks, it's from 8 Seconds. That starred Luke Perry about the life of the bull rider Lane Frost. If you haven't seen 8 Seconds, or you haven't seen it in a while, and you know where you can get it, I've tried looking for it on streaming, but you have to pay for it. I'm like, dude, that movie's like 30 years old. Why do I have to pay for it? Anybody got a copy on DVD?
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0: So Jason McCoy, he hosted the CMA Ontario Awards for like, oh my God, I think it was 10 years and gave his last year was his last show. So they didn't want to change the name. 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

0: number one for Hot New Country, KX 94.7, Owen Riegling, Taillight This Town. You can see him Taillight Port Credit on Sunday as he performs at the CMA Ontario Awards. I'm pumped for this. I'm actually taking my daughter. We're going down Saturday and staying from Saturday till Monday in Port Credit. We've got the bonfire on Saturday night, the awards show and after party on Sunday. I am so pumped. Will I see you there?
1: When a child is in the hospital, visitors come to say hello. And when visiting hours are over, they leave. But family does whatever it takes to stay. 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So we make sure they have everything they need, with a community of support, warm meals, and a place to rest. Because when a child is sick, family stays. And Ronald McDonald House stays with them.
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0: Number one for Hot New Country, KX 94.7, Nobody Roads. That's Josh Stumpf. Shaboozy before that. Good News. Thanks for hanging out with me on this Monday evening. I will see you again tomorrow morning. The KX Morning Ride, another chance to get you those passes to Rock the Park in London, Thursday, July 16th, featuring Jordan Davis and Tucker Wetmore, bright and early between 5:30 and 9. We'll see you then.
1: Okay, on the count of three, everyone say their favorite day of the week. 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

0: Get ready to rock the park. All this week on the KX Morning Ride with Toph and Melissa, you'll have chances to grab a free pair of KX tickets to see Jordan Davis and Tucker Wetmore at Rock the Park in London, July 16th. 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
1: 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Gives you the words when you don't have the words to speak them. 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

0: 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You're about to hear Betty. Betty is my fun little take on a cheating song. 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And here's my new song.
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0: Get ready to rock the park. All this week on the KX Morning Ride with Toph and Melissa, you'll have chances to grab a free pair of KX tickets to see Jordan Davis and Tucker Wetmore at Rock the Park in London, July 16th. 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
1: What's your favorite? Because it's also National Cherry Dessert Day, and I'd rather cherry cheesecake.
0: I didn't ask about how would you like.
1: Okay, sorry.
0: Lenny Kravitz is 62 and Stevie Nicks is 78. How about that? Forecast short and sweet. Lenny Kravitz, as I mentioned, 62. We're going to be up 27 today with a humidex of 30. That is all you need. A little bit of fog to deal with this morning. It's 13 degrees in the Hammer, 14 in Toronto, and 11 in the fall. Now, check on traffic and a very large truck in our parking lot.
1: Well, safer than my car.
0: Here's Melissa.
1: We've got nothing going on around Hamilton, even overnight road work, not really seeing delays. We did have a few delays to the east of us, eastbound 401 collector's ramp to Warden. That was a stalled vehicle. And a crash. Bayview in Toronto is closed at Pottery Road for a collision. If you see traffic troubles, text us 905-667-1947. We'll have another update in less than 10 minutes.
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0: That is Mr. Chill, Dean Brody, in his latest Man Without a Woman. 5:45. It is the 26th of May. And sunny in 27. That's it. A little bit of fog this morning to deal with. Should get a humidex of 30 today. If you enjoyed yesterday, you will love today. 13 in the Hammer, clear over to traffic.
1: I'm seeing some delays now on the westbound 401 heading towards 6 North and through the 6 South area, but no problems have been reported through there. And some light volume building northbound Red Hill up towards the QEW. If you see traffic troubles, text us 905-667-1947. 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We'll have another update in less than 10 minutes.
0: Well. Wasn't that nice yesterday? Did you have a chance to enjoy the great outdoors?
1: I did. I went and sat on the back deck a little bit. Like, the dogs are obviously loving this weather a little too much because they just want to be outside all the time.
0: It's beautiful. Looks like the next few days are going to be the same.
1: Nice.
0: Yeah, this is what we've been waiting for. It's been a long time coming, so it's here. Time to embrace. I got through about 30 seconds of the AMAs last night.
1: Oh, I didn't even try. I was in bed quite early.
0: Yeah.
1: But there were some good country performances. Like, I saw a clip that Riley Green did a banger, so...
0: Posted that up on Facebook if you want to check it out. Looked pretty good. I did watch Hootie and the Blowfish perform, Hold My Hand, which I thought was pretty cool. The rest of it, I didn't know which was worse last night, the comedy of errors at the Jays game or the whatever it was at the AMAs. Sorry, it's just not my thing. I will say that Morgan Wallen picked up Best Male Country Artist, Ella Langley, Best Female, Zach Brown Band, Best Country Duo or Group, and Sam Barber, Breakthrough Country Artist.
1: Right, and I love the fact that Sam Barber's, I have to look that up, the presentation, because he was presented that award by Matt Wright, who's probably one of the hottest comedians on the planet right now. But I also, Megan Maroney picking up a Country Album of the Year, and Ella Langley picking up Song of the Year for Choosin' Texas.
0: So, I mean, there were some, I couldn't hang around and watch. It's not my jam. It's not my vibe.
1: No.
0: I did see a bit of the Riley Green. I thought it was really good. If you want to check it out, it is on the KX947 Faceplant page. Let's get on with it. Jason Aldean's in the house. Here's Don't Tell on Me. Toph and Melissa, KX947.

0: Jason Aldean and Don't Tell On Me. Looking forward to his show coming here to KX Country. So many shows. We're at 550. Welcome to our show. We have sunshine in 27 today. Humidex of 30. Possible fog to deal with this morning. It's 13. Let's get an update on the roads.
1: We are seeing volume delays starting to build. Charnabout and QW heading in towards the junctions. Busy one as well on the westbound 401 through 6 South in towards 6 North. If you see traffic troubles or can update us, text us 905-667-1947. 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
1: Jordan Davis, Tucker Wetmore headlining that country night Thursday, July 16th. It's in London, Ontario. And all this week, Top and I have a pair of tickets each morning.
0: Exclusively. The keyword is rock. 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
1: But not time yet.

0: open or closed venue for
1: events. It was kind of funny. Gosman, they were tweeting before the game, and they said if they don't open the roof on the Rogers Center, they're going to start rioting.
0: They're going to start rioting?
1: Yeah.
0: Oh, the Jays players?
1: Yeah.
0: Oh.
1: Yeah. They were looking forward to some fresh air. So, and then they got onto the field. Not good. All right, we're coming up at 5:53. Hang tight, KX20 Ride, Top and Melissa here.
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1: Morning, it is 6 o'clock. I'm Laura Hampshire with KX News for Oakville Home Leisure, and we've got clear skies in Hamilton, 14 right now. Checking traffic, here's Melissa.
2: Still seeing delays on the westbound 401 through the sixes as you head past 6 South in towards 6 North. It's quite slow, no reports of what's actually going on through there. We do have some other problem spots. Eastbound 401 collectors approaching Kennedy, and Bayview is closed at Pottery Road in Toronto for a crash. KX 94.7 traffic continues.
1: Making news this hour, it's going to be another muggy day in Hamilton. With the humidity, it'll feel close to 30 this afternoon, along with sunshine and a very high UV index. You're encouraged to drink plenty of water, close your blinds and windows, and leave your pets at home. The weather will gradually start to cool off tomorrow and return to seasonal by the weekend. A woman from Waterdown is facing more charges in connection with investigations linked to the horse business in Milton. Carly Tripp is charged with harassment and failing to comply with probation. Police say she used the alias Haley Wood to meet with the victim under fictitious circumstances and then later pretended to be the victim to get confidential information. Tripp was also arrested in April for allegedly stealing a horse. A $25,000 reward is being offered for information that leads to the safe return of a Toronto teen who has been missing for more than a week. A spokesperson for Esther's family says the reward comes from community donations across the GTA. Police say the 14-year-old who is on the spectrum was last seen in the area of Bathurst and Hotspur Road 10 days ago. The Prime Minister has spoken with the President of Israel. Mark Carney says he reiterated that the appalling treatment of civilians, including Canadians, aboard the Gaza-bound flotilla was unacceptable and called for an independent investigation. Carney also underscored Canada's unwavering support for a negotiated two-state solution. In addition, the leaders discussed the devastating resurgence of anti-Semitism around the world. Canada's International Trade Minister is in Toronto today to address an audience of Canadian and Indian business people. Ahead of the high-level meeting, Maninder Sidhu met yesterday with India's Commerce and Industry Minister. Canada and India have been in trade talks since 2010, but they shut down in 2023 after the assassination of a Canadian Sikh activist in Surrey, BC. A Hamilton paramedic has received an Ontario Medal for bravery. Stefan Janosevic responded to a crash almost a year ago when he prevented an armed suspect from fleeing the scene until officers arrived. He was among five paramedics to receive bravery medals yesterday from the Lieutenant Governor Edith Dumont at a special event at the ROM. In sports, the Habs fell to the Hurricanes 3-2 and are down 2-1 in the Eastern Conference Final. In the NBA, the Knicks swept the Cavaliers in four games and are moving on to their first final since 1999. The Blue Jays suffered an embarrassing 8-2 loss to the Marlins. Weather is next.
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1: Sunshine today with a high of 27 and a humidex of 30. So make sure you dress for it. Partly cloudy tonight, a low of 16. Tomorrow, sunny with a high of 25. And then more sunshine Thursday and Friday, but cooling off to around 23 for the high. Currently, it's 14 in Hamilton. There's weather and more at kxcountry.fm.
5: Yes. Yes. Finally. Okay. Lots to get to, including how we can get you to Rock the Park July 16 in London, Ontario. Coffee's on. George Burge and Luke Bryan's coming right up. First, we're going to start things off with the James Barker Band, who will be performing

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0: Gags, 40 Ride. Toph and Melissa, Tuesday, 26th of May. Going to be a beauty. Sunny in 27, a humidex of 30. Going to be some fog to deal with this morning around the Great Lake. It's 11 in the falls. Toronto, 14. It's clear in 13 in Hamilton. Let's get an update on the roads.
2: We were seeing delays westbound on 401 through the 6s. Now we have reports it's the MTO. They have a nightly engineering investigation still underway. That's their words, not mine. So, yes, delays on the westbound 401 through the 6s. Ongoing stalled vehicle being dealt with. Eastbound 401 collectors approaching Kennedy. And in Toronto, Bayview remains closed at Pottery Road. If you see traffic troubles, text us 905-667-1947. We'll have another update in less than

0: Speaking of riding, there's a couple of rides posted on our KX947 Facebook page that yours truly will be involved with. You can check those out. And while you're on Facebook, and we talked about the AMA Awards last night, it's a big weekend here in Ontario as the CMA Ontario Awards and parties begin Thursday night.
1: Yeah, Thursday, running right through until the awards show on Sunday. And so excited. Actually, just got all our plans kind of put into place yesterday. Saturday is the big bonfire show that I get to host. I'm really excited about that. So on our Facebook page, in addition to the information about the CMA Ontario Festival and Awards, we're asking you, are there any local artists here in KX country you'd like to make us aware of, that you have any favorites? There's so many talented people in Ontario.
0: I always say the pool is deep.
1: It is.
0: Very deep.
1: Yeah.
0: Yeah, so you're hosting the bonfire party. That's what, Saturday night, you said?
1: Bonfire on Saturday. And by the way, the Sunday night award show is being hosted by Jason Blaine and Sam McDade. And I had a chance last week to catch up with Jason Blaine. If you want to check out that conversation, it's up on our website, kx947.fm.
0: Love that, man.
1: It's been a while. I said to him, it's been a while, Jason. So, like, let's get a hug and a cheers in on Sunday.
0: Cool beans. Should be good. Big award show. You're going to go to that, too, on Sunday?
1: I am. Yeah, and the after party. I mean, sure, I had tickets to that. Well, because we don't get to go to the after parties very often, because we're usually, I'm off on Monday. So, I'm playing it up.
0: As you should. It's been 15 years, so.
1: Yes.
0: And thanks to your listeners, KX947 has picked up the Large Market Radio Station of the Year award for the past 3 years in a row.
1: Right, and nominated once again this year. And I'm a little nervous because I've never been able to, of all the wonderful awards we've won, I've never been able to accept one, and I'm going to be there on Sunday, and I'm worried that I'm going to be the jinx. Please don't blame me. Please.
0: I'll be ripping you so hard on Monday if we don't. I'm just telling you right now.
1: I mean, really, can we go 4 years in a row? Probably, if I wasn't in attendance.
0: Well, and it's funny because I haven't been around to an accept award either.
1: Yeah.
0: Right?
1: Right.
0: We've never, like, all these things, for the most part, usually happen on town or on a school night.
1: Right.
0: With the job that we do, it's hard to get to these
1: things.
0: It just is. But I've always joked to saying, if we win an award and I'm there and somebody else goes to accept it, I don't care who they are, I'm going to gang tackle them, steamroll them, and just take the award and run off the stage.
1: That being said, Mikey has accepted us the last 2 years. I'm not going to tackle him. I'll do it with him. He won't get a word in edgewise, but no. It's...
0: Holy snap.
1: No, I just... Right. Please don't be too hard on me on Monday morning if we lose.
0: You won't care. You're going to the after party.
1: I'll be sleeping still.
0: All right, lots more on the show. We're all over the place today, including how we can get you to rock the park. Don't go anywhere.
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0: 6:20 on the ride. Talk to Melissa. Beauty on the way for this 26th of May. We'll have a complete check on your forecast. Even take a little peek at the Long Ranger and an update on traffic. It's Blake, Texas. 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

0: Lincoln, Texas. 623, 26th of May. Perfect. Sunny and 27 here with exit 30. Might run into some fog, so heads up. Tomorrow, sunny and 25. Thursday, sunny and 23. Friday, sunny and 23. Saturday, sunny and 20. Sunday, sunny and 20. And next Monday, June 1st, sunny and 22.
1: Like, I was just looking at the forecast. It's like sunshine right across. How exciting is that?
0: Oh, so good. Let me see. I got 13 in Hamilton. Nice and clear. How's traffic?
1: Easing up on the westbound 401 through the 6 as that road work has apparently wrapped up. Eastbound 401 collectors approaching Kennedy. Stalled vehicle. And in Toronto, Bayview remains closed at Pottery Road for a crash. Looking, though, around Hamilton, no problems have been reported. But, yeah, it's already very busy on the major routes. If you see traffic troubles, text us 905-667-1947. 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We'll have another update in less than 10 minutes.
0: All right, 6:24 is our time, and we are pumped that we can be your means to an end when it comes to Rock the Park in London, July 16th.
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0: So you're going to be listening for the big voice guy, you know who he is. Sounds like God.
1: This guy with the big voice.
0: Yeah. So that will happen sometime before 9 o'clock. And when you hear him, that is when you'll hit the text line with the keyword ROCK. R-O-C-K. And our text line is 905-667-1947, but not yet.
1: Nope. We're not the big voice guy.
0: Nope. We got some poll questions coming up in a minute. Looks like Brock Phillips is lined up next. Don't go anywhere.
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0: at 6:30. I'm Laura Hampshire with KX News for St. Jean Realty, and it's another hot day on the way. 13 right now. Checking traffic. Here's Melissa.
1: A very busy drive already on the main routes around Hamilton. The eastbound 403 basically slows anywhere as you make your way past Wilson off and on and towards the Link and then past 6 North. Nothing has been reported, though. We had earlier problems on the westbound 401 through the 6s with some overnight road work that had yet to wrap up. That has been cleared. KX 94.7 traffic continues.
0: Making news this hour. You might want to close your windows and blinds before going to work today. The humidity is going to feel close to 30 degrees in Hamilton. However, the muggy weather will start to dissipate tomorrow and return to a more seasonal high of 20 for the weekend. To prevent heat stroke, please drink plenty of water and, yes, leave your pets at home. Police fear there could be more victims of a watered-down woman who is facing charges in investigations related to the horse business in Milton. 30-year-old Carly Tripp was arrested in April for the alleged theft of a horse and was taken into custody again last week for harassment and failing to comply with probation. Police say she used the alias Haley Wood to arrange a meeting with the victim and then later pretended to be her to get confidential information. The family of a teen girl who's been missing from Toronto for more than a week says a $25,000 reward is up for grabs should anyone come forward with information leading to her safe return. 14-year-old Esther, who is on the spectrum, was last seen in the area of Bathurst Street and Hotspur Road just after midnight on Saturday, May 16th. Mark Carney has spoken with Israeli President Isaac Herzog about the appalling treatment of recently detained civilians from a flotilla trying to reach Gaza. During their talk yesterday, the PM also underscored Canada's unwavering support for a negotiated two-state solution, an independent, viable, and sovereign state of Palestine living side by side with the state of Israel in peace and security. Five paramedics have been honored for their bravery, including one from Hamilton. Stefan Jonasovic received the Ontario Medal for Paramedic Bravery from the Lieutenant Governor yesterday. In June of last year, he responded to a crash and prevented an armed suspect from fleeing the scene until police arrived. In sports, the Habs are now down 2-1 to the Hurricanes in the Eastern Conference Final after losing 3-2 last night. In the NBA playoffs, the Knicks have eliminated the Cavaliers and the Blue Jays lost to the Marlins 8-2. Weather is next.
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0: checking your forecast, sunshine today, a high of 27, but a humidex of 30. Partly cloudy tonight with a low of 16. More sunshine tomorrow with a high of 25. And then 23 for Thursday and Friday, both with plenty of sunshine. Currently 13 in Hamilton. There's weather and more at KXCountry.fm.
4: Welcome to our humble abode, the KX94.7 Morning Ride. Keep it locked and keep listening for your chance to score tickets to Rock the Park. That will happen sometime before 9 o'clock. Poll questions are coming up. Melissa, what you got?
1: They opened the roof at the Rogers Center for the first time yesterday in 2026. We're asking, would you rather go to a show or a sporting event with the roof open or closed?
4: And the 52nd annual AMAs were held last night in Vegas. Did you watch? We'll get to our poll questions in minutes.

0: Stella and Morgan, both winners at the AMAs last night in Vegas. 6:42 on the ride. Top to Melissa, 26th of May. It's going to be a beauty. The whole week is looking real nice and sunny. We'll hit 27 today with a humidex of 30. Maybe some fog to deal with this morning, so heads up there. Right now, 13 and clear, overdue traffic.
1: We've got a crash now reported on the eastbound 401 Express just past Mississauga Road. That's sitting in the HOV lane around Hamilton. It is really slow in many areas. Eastbound 403 slows approaching 6 South, off and on in towards 6 North. Same for the Toronto-bound QEW and towards the junction on the downside of the Burlington Skyway. All of that is just volume. If you see traffic troubles or can update us, text us 905-667-1947. We'll have another update less than

0: 22nd annual American Music Awards were held in Las Vegas last night. Some of the country winners include Morgan Wallen and Ella Langley, who you just heard, Zac Brown Band, Megan Maroney, and Sam Barber. Did you watch?
1: And apparently a very good performance by Riley Green.
0: Yeah. I didn't see it. I tuned out after Hootie and the Blowfish.
1: Okay. Well, at least you got to see them. You didn't have to sit there too much.
0: And I was flipping back and forth from the Jays game, and that was awful, even though the roof was open. But yeah, I just, it's not my jam. I saw Hootie and the Blowfish perform, and I thought it was great. They did Hold My Hand, which is one of my all-time favorites. And then I just couldn't handle the ball game or the rest of the show, so I tuned out, which it appears most people did, according to our poll. 100% did not watch.
1: Well, you just mentioned this. They opened the roof at the Rogers Center last night for the Toronto Blue Jays game for the first time in 2026. I know you say it all the time. You want to go when the roof is open. You prefer it open. Mm-hmm. I prefer it closed, which is funny. Maybe it's just because, you know, this. I don't want the sun in my eyes.
0: My hair will dry out.
1: It's too hot.
0: I need some shade.
1: If you're going to a concert or sporting event, do you prefer an open air venue or closed? And it's tied. Now, see, I did put the option of depends on the event, because some people might say, well, a sporting event, I prefer outside, but a concert inside. So really, it could depend on the event. But no, it's tied, open air to closed roof.

0: But that's just me. All right. Poll questions. We put them up on X. You can weigh in there. If you don't have access to social media, by all means, text 905-667-1947.
1: Recently, the Hamilton Dream Center experienced a devastating fire. 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
0: 649, don't forget the shades. You're going to need them all week. Lots of sunshine. It's Randy Houser now with Toth and Melissa. It's how country feels on KX.

0: tell you how it feels. It feels really good. Randy Houser at 6:52. So does the sunshine. Blue sky. The actual forecast all week is looking real good. We're going to hit 27 today. Humidex of 30. And nice again right up there tomorrow into the low to mid-20s for the rest of the week, even into the weekend. Let's take an update, a look around the Great Lakes, see where everybody is temperature-wise. I have the Falls at 12, Toronto 14, and it's sunny in 13 in Hamilton. Over to traffic.
1: Well, around Hamilton, it's just a lot of volume that you're dealing with. No actual problems have been reported. We just actually have one trouble spot on the eastbound 401 Express just past Mississauga Road. The HOV lane is blocked with that crash. If you see traffic troubles or can update us, text us 905-667-1947. KX947 traffic is brought to you in part by Brandy's Kitchen and Bar in Brantford, home of the Perky Chicken and live music Saturdays. 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We'll have another update in less than 10 minutes.
0: 6:53, and we want to remind you, Hamilton Dream Center experienced a devastating fire earlier this month, and they are in the process of rebuilding. And if you weren't aware, they help over 1,000 people in our community every month. That's huge.
1: Last week, I had a chance to catch up with Rebecca Hill, executive director. And by the way, she gave a great chat, and we started off by finding she went into depth about exactly what the Hamilton Dream Center does. Exactly. And it was just so eye-opening as to how much of an impact this fire has had on the community.
0: Yeah, and she went on to explain exactly where things are at the moment.
2: We are still in the process of getting rid of everything we own. Insurance came through and said none of it was salvageable. So we've rented bins, and so we're busy using our volunteers and staff to just empty out that building and relocate to our new location.
0: All right. And Rebecca went on to say, if you, our listeners, can help, here's how you do that.
2: The best way is two ways. Financially, donate either to the GoFundMe or directly through our website. And then also, in about 2 weeks, we'll be starting food collection.
0: All right.

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1: That's their country night, and we're doing it each day this week. We've yet to give away those tickets today. When you hear the big voice guy say it's time to text us, the keyword is rock.
0: All right, quick break. 6:55, it's Dallas Smith. When we come back.
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1: Good morning. It is 7 o'clock. I'm Lorae Hampshire with KX News. Mainly sunny today, 13 degrees right now. Checking your drive, here's Melissa.
2: MTO reporting a closure of the eastbound 401. The express lanes are closed just past Mississauga Road. Traffic is still moving through on the collector lanes, but really slow as a result of that. New troubles now northbound DVP past York Mills. Right shoulder blocked with a stalled vehicle. KX 94.7 traffic continues.
1: Making news this hour, it's going to be another muggy day in Hamilton. With the humidity, it'll feel close to 30 this afternoon, along with sunshine and a very high UV index. You're encouraged to drink plenty of water, close your blinds and windows, and leave your pets at home. The weather will gradually start to cool off tomorrow and return to seasonal by the weekend. A woman from Waterdown is facing more charges in connection with investigations linked to the horse business in Milton. Carly Tripp is charged with harassment and failing to comply with probation. Police say she used the alias Haley Wood to meet with the victim under fictitious circumstances and then later pretended to be the victim to get confidential information. Tripp was also arrested in April for allegedly stealing a horse. A $25,000 reward is being offered for information that leads to the safe return of a Toronto teen who has been missing for more than a week. A spokesperson for Esther's family says the reward comes from community donations across the GTA. Police say the 14-year-old who is on the spectrum was last seen in the area of Bathurst and Hotspur Road 10 days ago. The Prime Minister has spoken with the President of Israel. Mark Carney says he reiterated that the appalling treatment of civilians, including Canadians, aboard the Gaza-bound flotilla was unacceptable and called for an independent investigation. Carney also underscored Canada's unwavering support for a negotiated two-state solution. In addition, the leaders discussed the devastating resurgence of anti-Semitism around the world. Canada's international trade minister is in Toronto today to address an audience of Canadian and Indian business people. Ahead of the high-level meeting, Maninder Sidhu met yesterday with India's commerce and industry minister. Canada and India have been in trade talks since 2010, but they shut down in 2023 after the assassination of a Canadian Sikh activist in Surrey, BC. A Hamilton paramedic has received an Ontario Medal for bravery. Stefan Janosevic responded to a crash almost a year ago when he prevented an armed suspect from fleeing the scene until officers arrived. He was among five paramedics to receive bravery medals yesterday from the Lieutenant Governor Edith Dumont at a special event at the ROM. In sports, the Habs fell to the Hurricanes 3-2 and are down 2-1 in the Eastern Conference Final. In the NBA, the Knicks swept the Cavaliers in four games and are moving on to their first final since 1999. The Blue Jays suffered an embarrassing 8-2 loss to the Marlins. Weather is next.
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1: Checking your forecast. Sunshine today with a high of 27, but that humidex near 30. Partly cloudy tonight with a low of 16. Tomorrow, more sunshine with a high of 25. Staying sunny Thursday and Friday with a high of 23. Currently, it's 13 in Hamilton. There's weather and more at kxcountry.fm.
6: So there's this little thing called Falls View Food and Drink Fest. If it sounds delicious.
2: It does, and it's like these tickets are all inclusive.
6: It's a really good deal. We're going to tell you more about that and how we can get you there in a couple minutes. So stick around. The coffee's on. Tyler Joe Miller is

0: That is Tyler Jo Miller and doing what she does. 12 minutes after 7, 26th of May, we have finally turned the corner. Sunny and 27 today, humidex of 30. Sunshine for the remainder of the week. Temperatures in the low to mid-20s, and this looks to carry into the weekend. Fingers crossed. Last check, Niagara Falls and Hamilton, both 13. Toronto, 14. Let's get an update on traffic.
1: Eastbound on the 401, the express lanes past Mississauga Road are closed. Collectors are open, but very slow. A crash cleanup westbound 401 collectors at Nielsen. Also a stalled vehicle westbound 401 express at Leslie. And another stalled northbound 400 at Highway 9. If you see traffic troubles, text us 905-667-1947. 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We'll have another update in less than 10 minutes.
0: 13 after 7. Beautiful sunshine, blue sky. Oh, feels good, don't it?
1: Yes, and although I still forgot to put a t-shirt under my hoodie, so when I leave this later on this morning, it's going to be a little warm, but it takes some adjusting.
0: Well, thanks for sharing that with us.
1: Well, because I feel like a dummy. I go and run errands in the middle of the day, and I'm still wearing my hoodie.
0: Yeah, well,
1: I look like a...
0: You get up at the crack stupid.
1: Well,
0: you
1: that's
0: know.
1: Just mm-hmm. it.
0: I'll
1: get dressed in the dark.
0: Right? Tippy toe around.
1: Right.
0: Turn the light off. I use my phone as a light so I don't
1: exactly.
0: run into anything leaving the bedroom.
1: Trip over a dog.
0: Well, we don't have pets, but man, it's I tried my best.
1: Yeah.
0: Not to wake my other half
1: exactly.
0: up because we do get up rather early.
1: Yeah.
0: However, look, we've got some cool things going on. We've been talking about all the concerts and stuff, and we're still trying to get you to rock the park. However, this item called the Falls View Food and Drink Fest is awesome.
1: Incredible. It's a 3-day event. We've got tickets for you, a pair of tickets, for Saturday, June the 6th. And ultimately what happens with that ticket is you go in and you go walk around to all the different booths and sample food and beverages. And there are celebrity chefs there as well. I had a chance to catch up with Bob Bloomer from he's got so many different TV shows and cookbooks. But he's going to be there on this Saturday among other celebrity chefs.
0: Okay, this is an actual K Extra, so you can just use a mouse to register for this thing. And if you actually win, you know, these passes, if you can't go, Melissa and I will take a knee and go in your place. Okay?
1: Sometimes, these are a hot commodity.
0: Sometimes it sounds amazing.
1: Yeah.
0: It really, really does.
1: Well, especially, like, you don't have to be a foodie to go because there's so many different things and you get to try all different things and see if you like them or you don't. And you can find a brand new favorite food or drink item there.
0: Yeah, it's pretty cool. So, this is a K Extra, and you can register online at KX947.fm and click on the K Extras tab, but you got to do it pretty quick.
1: Yeah, well, you only have until Thursday night at midnight. We'll award that on Friday.
0: Okay, so let's do it. Get in there and register for the Falls View Food and Drink Fest.
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1: 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It just really love it.
2: Yeah.
0: Good upbeat tune. Sounds great on a sunny day. With the temperature heading to 27, humidex at 30, so even going to be better than it was yesterday. All week is looking really, really spring slash summer level. 13 and partly cloudy in Hamilton. How is traffic?
1: Well, the good news is around Hamilton with the slow, but all it is volume. We have a few other very big trouble spots. Eastbound 401, the express lanes past Mississauga Road are closed. Only the collector's getting through there. Northbound 400 at Highway 9, that was finally cleared away. Northbound DVP past York Mills also cleared. Westbound 401 express at Leslie, that's a stalled vehicle and a crash. Westbound 401 collectors at Nielsen. 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We'll have another update in less than 10 minutes.
0: All right. Beautiful forecast.
1: Mm-hmm.
0: Hope everybody enjoyed yesterday because the rest of the week is looking as good.
1: Yeah, right through until like the long range that we can see until Monday. It's all sunshine. It's beautiful.
0: But knowing our friends at Environment Canada, we're just going to focus on today.
1: Don't think it could change anytime. Oh, please don't. Please don't.
0: All right. So I tried to get through some of the American Music Awards last night, which were on CBS. I was watching the Jays first. They were flailing. I mean, it was a circus. Embarrassing loss. So I flipped over to the AMAs. I think Queen Latifah, is that what she calls it?
1: Was she hosting?
0: Yeah, yeah, she hosts.
1: I like her. She's good.
0: Yeah, no. And I hung in for a bit. I watched Hootie and the Blowfish perform. I think I saw, as I turned over, I think it was BTS.
1: Yeah.
0: Did I get that right?
1: Yep, the K-pop band.
0: Which one is it, BTS or K-pop?
1: No, BTS, K-pop is the category of music they fall into.
0: Therein lies my situation. Follow me. I couldn't handle it. And people are loving it, but I prefer, like, the Riley Green performance,
1: right?
0: The Hootie and the
1: Blowfish,
0: Keith Urban performed.
1: Well, we like the all-country show because we don't have to wait for the country.
0: Yeah. So, anyway, I watched a little bit, but not much of it. But there were some country awards handed out last night, and Ella Langley doing very well.
1: Mm-hmm.
0: She won, Best Female Country Artist and Country Song of the Year?
1: Best Country Song for Choosing Texas.
0: Yeah.
1: Yeah.
0: Morgan Wallen, Best Male. Zach Brown Band, Best Country Duo or Group. And Sam Barber, Breakthrough Artist. And I think Megan Maroney
1: picked up Country Album.
0: Mm-hmm. Country Album. So that was pretty good. So there were performances by, like I said, the Duck Band, Riley Green, was really good.
1: Apparently, Morgan Wallen picking up the Male Artist of the Year last night was not there in attendance.
0: He doesn't go to any of those.
1: He doesn't, though. Like, at this point, you can't take it personally when it comes to Morgan.
0: He's too busy planning his next walkout for his show.
1: Oh, jeez. Actually, or he could be just spending time with his family. He says he does a lot of that. Keeps him focused. I'm just trying to be duckies and bunnies.
0: Toph's tongue is bleeding again. All right, we're still trying to get you to rock the park. Stick around.
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0: 7:28 in the sunshine. Laura's here next. Kip Moore now and something about a truck. Tom from Melissa. KX 94.

0: morning. It is 7:30. I'm Laura Hampshire with KX News, and we've got partly cloudy skies in Hamilton. 15 degrees right now. Checking traffic. Here's Melissa.
1: We still have that closure of the eastbound 401 express lanes are closed past Mississauga Road for a crash cleanup. Westbound 401 express approaching Leslie. Stalled vehicle in the right lane. And a new crash now southbound DVP approaching Lawrence. KX 94.7 traffic continues.
0: Making news this hour, you might want to close your windows and blinds before going to work today. The humidity is going to feel close to 30 degrees in Hamilton. However, the muggy weather will start to dissipate tomorrow and return to a more seasonal high of 20 for the weekend. To prevent heat stroke, please drink plenty of water and leave your pets at home. Police fear there could be more victims of a watered-down woman who is facing charges in investigations related to the horse business in Milton. 30-year-old Carly Tripp was arrested in April for the alleged theft of a horse and was taken into custody again last week for harassment and failing to comply with probation. Police say she used the alias Haley Wood to arrange a meeting with the victim and then later pretended to be her to get confidential information. The family of a teen girl who's been missing from Toronto for more than a week says a $25,000 reward is up for grabs should anyone come forward with information leading to her safe return. 14-year-old Esther, who is on the spectrum, was last seen in the area of Bathurst Street and Hotspur Road just after midnight on Saturday, May 16th. Burlington has received an additional $2 million from the CMHC's Housing Accelerator Fund to help further address housing challenges in the city. It qualified for the additional funding mainly due to its agreement to support the CMHC catalog and new residential zoning bylaw. By the end of 2026, Burlington is targeting 66 new units for approval as part of the HAF initiative. Mark Carney has spoken with Israeli President Isaac Herzog about the appalling treatment of recently detained civilians from a flotilla trying to reach Gaza. During their talk yesterday, the PM also underscored Canada's unwavering support for a negotiated two-state solution, an independent, viable, and sovereign state of Palestine living side by side with the state of Israel in peace and security. Five paramedics have been honored for their bravery, including one from Hamilton. Stefan Janosevic received the Ontario Medal for Paramedic Bravery from the Lieutenant Governor yesterday. In June of last year, he responded to a crash and prevented an armed suspect from fleeing the scene until police arrived. In sports, the Habs are now down 2-1 to the Hurricanes in the Eastern Conference Final after losing 3-2 last night. In the NBA playoffs, the Knicks have eliminated the Cavaliers and the Blue Jays lost to the Marlins 8-2. Weather is next.
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0: Get that vitamin D. Soak it up today. Sunshine with a high of 27 and a humidex of 30. Partly cloudy tonight, a low of 16. More sunshine tomorrow, 25 for the high, and staying sunny both Thursday and Friday, but a high of 23. Currently, 15 in Hamilton. There's weather and more at kxcountry.fm.
6: Still listening for the big voice guy that can ultimately get you to rock the park in London, Thursday, July 16th. The keyword will be rock.
1: But not yet.
6: But not yet. What do you got for poll question?
1: Well, they opened the roof at the Rogers Centre last night for the first time this year, and you prefer that. I prefer it closed. If you're going to a concert or sporting event, which do you prefer?
6: And did you watch the AMAs last night in Vegas? Poll questions coming up after Carter Faith and Russell Dickerson.

0: What about Veronica?
1: That's a clever little ditty, yeah, Veronica. But you know, Betty was always the favorite because she was the nice one.
0: Archie?
1: Yeah.
0: Jughead?
1: Mm-hmm.
0: Who's the other guy? Was that
1: Reg.
0: Shaggy?
1: Reg.
0: Oh.
1: No, Shaggy's so Reg.
0: That's right. Archie's, wow. Okay, meanwhile, back here on this Tuesday, 26th of May, it is looking good. Sunny and 27, humidex at 30. Maybe some fog near the lake, so heads up there. It's 15 and partly cloudy right now. How's traffic?
1: Due to closure of the eastbound 401 express lanes past Mississauga Road. Really heavy delays from Mississauga as a result of that on the eastbound lanes. Westbound 401 collectors at Nielsen. That crash cleanup has been cleared. If you see traffic troubles or can update us, text us 905-667-1947. 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We'll have another update in less than 10 minutes.
0: 7:43, the 52nd Annual American Music Awards were held last night in Las Vegas. Some of the country winners included Morgan Wallen, Ella Langley, Zach Brown Band, Megan Maroney, and newbie Sam Barber.
1: Just when you were saying that, up popped on my feed Riley Green arriving last night on the blue carpet. Holy women gone wild!
0: Yeah, quite the entrance.
1: Oh my gosh,
0: Morgan Wallen, eat your heart out.
1: Yeah, Riley Green, yeah. They're going nuts for.
0: Yeah, they really did. Great performance too last night.
1: Mm-hmm.
0: Did you guys watch? Did anybody watch? I watched maybe 5 minutes.
1: Right.
0: I saw Hootie and the Blowfish perform. That was it.
1: You got to see Hootie. You like Hootie.
0: I really do. I really enjoy Darius Rucker. He also accepted, it was Memorial Day, right? Yesterday in the States, he accepted a Veterans Award last night, which was pretty cool.
1: Oh, and very cool. Billy Idol accepting the Lifetime Achievement Award.
0: He still looks good, man.
1: Yeah.
0: Rock stars.
1: I didn't hear his performance. No. How did he sound?
0: I didn't see it either. Yeah, maybe someone can let us know.
1: If you watched
0: but right
1: it.
0: Now, 100% of the people that have voted did not watch the American Music Awards.
1: Well, maybe you were watching the Toronto Blue Jays at the Rogers Centre. They opened the roof for the first time last night this year. You prefer it like that, the roof cracked.
0: Yes.
1: I prefer it closed. If you're going to a concert or sporting event, do you prefer open air or closed? And now you're in the lead, 50% saying open air. But it's tied. 25% are saying no, they want it closed. And 25% are saying it depends on the event. So maybe different for a sporting event versus a concert.
0: Yeah. Got a clip from last night's ball game.
1: Okay. Do you actually?
0: Treya Savage was on the mound.
1: Yes.
0: Did you see that? He bobbled the ball that was hit back to him.
1: No.
0: It went off his glove, then the tip of his hat, then it rolled on the ground, and he chased it, and he rolled it. He basically pushed it with his glove to first base to get the guy out.
1: Okay, I have a feeling I know what this clip is going to be. Yes, I know it. As soon as you described it.
0: Unbelievable. I mean, it was funny.
1: Yeah.
0: All the guys in the dugout were laughing. But
1: so, has anybody made that meme yet? Because that's got to happen. Because the minute you started describing it, I went, that's Betty Hill.
0: Yeah, there was between errors and injuries. Oh, but the roof was open. So, you got that going for it. I think they're going to do it again tonight.
1: Mikey's going to the game tonight.
0: Mike's going to the game tonight, yeah.
1: I was texting him yesterday, and he says, I'm going to the game yesterday. I said, is it bobblehead night? He goes, no, loony hot dog night. I said,
0: By the way, make
1: us proud, Mike.
0: Yes, go hard,
1: yeah.
0: Okay? I heard on the broadcast last night of the Jays, because of the bobblehead, it was Vladdy Jr., right? The earlier version of Vladdy Jr.
1: Right.
0: The baseball thing.
1: Like baby Vladdy.
0: People were lining up at 10 a.m.
1: This doesn't surprise me.
0: And the first thing I did, Heather and I are hearing that, and I said, let's go take a look on Facebook Marketplace.
1: Yeah, exactly.
0: And sure as hell, there they were.
1: Right. For what? How much? Approximately. Yeah, too much.
0: Over $100. Easily.
1: If you're a fan and you didn't want to stand in line, sometimes time is money.
0: But that's a problem. Oh, that's a conversation.
1: First world problem.
0: For another morning show, we're at 747.
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0: 10 to 8. 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

0: I hear that. Ticats home opener June 4th against Montreal. That is a 7:30 kickoff. Hamilton Ticats. 15 and partly cloudy right now. We're going to hit 27 with a humidex of 30. How's traffic?
1: Westbound 403 at Mavis. We have a new crash now. It's blocking the HOV and left lane. We had earlier problems as well. Eastbound 401 express lanes past Mississauga Road. That has been reported clear. Taking a look around Hamilton. Very busy on the major routes, but no troubles actually reported. 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
9: It is 7:57. 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
9: 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We want to get you to Rock the Park. It's Jordan Davis, Tucker Wetmore, London, Thursday, July 16.
2: It's their country night. 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When you hear the big voice guy, your keyword, though, is rock.
9: All right. 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
7: Good morning, it's 8 o'clock. I'm Laura Hampshire with KX News, and we've got another hot day on the way. Pardon me, 15 degrees right now, checking traffic. Here's Melissa.
8: Collision cleanup ongoing westbound on the 403 at Mavis, blocking the HOV and the left lane. Eastbound 401 express lanes just past Mississauga Road, finally cleared up. And a new collision north or southbound Allen approaching Lawrence. KX 94.7 traffic continues.
7: Making news this hour, it's going to be another muggy day in Hamilton. With the humidity, it'll feel close to 30 this afternoon, along with sunshine and a very high UV index. You're encouraged to drink plenty of water, close your blinds and windows, and leave your pets at home. The weather will gradually start to cool off tomorrow and return to seasonal by the weekend. A woman from Waterdown is facing more charges in connection with investigations linked to the horse business in Milton. Carly Tripp is charged with harassment and failing to comply with probation. Police say she used the alias Haley Wood to meet with the victim under fictitious circumstances and then later pretended to be the victim to get confidential information. Tripp was also arrested in April for allegedly stealing a horse. A $25,000 reward is being offered for information that leads to the safe return of a Toronto teen who has been missing for more than a week. A spokesperson for Esther's family says the reward comes from community donations across the GTA. Police say the 14-year-old who is on the spectrum was last seen in the area of Bathurst and Hotspur Road 10 days ago. The Prime Minister has spoken with the President of Israel. Mark Carney says he reiterated that the appalling treatment of civilians, including Canadians, aboard the Gaza-bound flotilla was unacceptable and called for an independent investigation. Carney also underscored Canada's unwavering support for a negotiated two-state solution. In addition, the leaders discussed the devastating resurgence of anti-Semitism around the world. Canada's International Trade Minister is in Toronto today to address an audience of Canadian and Indian business people. Ahead of the high-level meeting, Maninder Sidhu met yesterday with India's Commerce and Industry Minister. Canada and India have been in trade talks since 2010, but they shut down in 2023 after the assassination of a Canadian Sikh activist in Surrey, BC. A Hamilton paramedic has received an Ontario Medal for bravery. Stefan Janosevic responded to a crash almost a year ago when he prevented an armed suspect from fleeing the scene until officers arrived. He was among five paramedics to receive bravery medals yesterday from the Lieutenant Governor Edith Dumont at a special event at the ROM. In sports, the Habs fell to the Hurricanes 3-2 and are down 2-1 in the Eastern Conference Final. In the NBA, the Knicks swept the Cavaliers in four games and are moving on to their first final since 1999. The Blue Jays suffered an embarrassing 8-2 loss to the Marlins. Weather is next.
9: What's up? Alien here. You know, from space. And... Whoa, I'm loving people's reactions to the news that Lotto Max now has more chances to win, with up to 90 new prizes of $100,000. 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She also can't believe there's millions more to win every single draw. But it's real. Believe it.
10: Oh, alien!
9: Way ahead of you, buddy. Already bought my ticket.
11: More prizes, more chances. Believe it. Lotto Max.
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7: Mainly sunny today with a high of 27 and a humidex of 30. Partly cloudy tonight, dropping to a low of 16. More sunshine tomorrow, 25 for the high, and then 23 for Thursday and Friday. Currently, it's 15 in Hamilton. There's weather and more at kxcountry.fm.
0: All right, grab your phone. 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
1: Here in spring.
0: 8:12, feeling like summer. It's going to be a beauty. Sunny in 27, even X of 30. I got 15. How is traffic?
2: That earlier crash southbound on the Allen approaching Lawrence has been reported cleared, but ongoing collision cleanup on the westbound 403 at Mavis in the HOV and left lane. Wish I could tell you there were problems because of the slowdowns around Hamilton, but no, that's just all volume, unfortunately. If you see traffic troubles or can update us, text us 905-667-1947. We'll have another update in less than 10 minutes.
0: Beauty. Okay, let's do it. Let's get Mike on the phone with us.
2: Hi, Mike.
0: Morning.
3: Hey, good morning. Good morning.
0: Are you ready?
2: I love his energy. Hey, Mike, you are going to rock the park.
3: Awesome. Thank you so much.
0: Yes, sir. July 16, London, Ontario. It's Jordan Davis, Tucker Wetmore. And a gal I want you to keep an eye on and check this show because she's an up-and-comer and she's really earning her stripes. Her name is Lainey Gardner, okay?
3: Awesome.
0: Yeah, man, you're going to be at the show. Who are you going to take?
3: I don't know. I got to be the wife, honestly. So.
2: Your beautiful wife, right?
3: My Tom beautiful
2: knows
3: wife,
2: what
3: yeah.
2: I'm thinking.
0: I can see the steam coming out of Melissa's ears. What?
2: There's nothing the about a wife. No, that's awesome. She'll have a good time. But you
3: no, it'll be a good date night. We got three kids, so I'm looking forward to it.
0: That's awesome.
2: How old are your kids, Mike?
3: 7, 3, and 2.
2: Oh,
3: we have our hands full.
0: Yeah, you guys will enjoy that night out. Wow. Good job, buddy. Well, look, you made it through. Melissa's going to send you a text. We'll get all your info that we need, and you're good to go, okay? Thanks for listening.
3: Yeah, thank you so much.
0: Okay, buddy.
3: Appreciate it.
0: Cheers. Okay.
2: Good luck finding a babysitter.
0: Not those kids.
2: Three kids. 7, 3, and 2. Oh, no, that'll be
0: nicely
2: fun.
0: Nicely done.
2: Very Mike, well deserved.
0: Way to go. Okay, so we're going to do this all week, all right?
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0: It's AJ Gone Country. That would have been a good sign-on to for KX94.7, right? Back in 2011?
1: For sure. There were a lot to choose from.
0: I know that, do you remember what we signed on with?
1: Come On Over.
0: By Shania Twain,
1: yeah.
0: Right?
1: Yeah.
0: Yeah.
1: Almost 15 years ago.
0: Gone Country, zero regrets. All right. Are you digging the forecast? Sunny and 27 today. Tomorrow, sunny and 25. Thursday, sunny 23. Friday, sunny 23. Saturday and Sunday. And Monday, which is June 1st, sunny and 20 degrees. We are in for a beautiful stretch of weather. Just bumped up to 18. How is traffic?
1: It's not so beautiful. Toronto bound QEW heading past in towards Nikola Tesla. We do have reports of a stalled vehicle. Now it appears we've got something going on. Toronto bound QEW downside of the Burlington Skyway. And that's causing delays as well. If you're in the area, you can update us. We do appreciate a text if you can do so safely. 905-667-1947. And westbound 401 Express at McCowan, a stalled vehicle in the center lane. If you see traffic troubles again, we rely on your text. We'll have another update in less than 10 minutes.
0: I'm trying to think what the heck to do for dinner tonight.
1: You have an idea. I know you do.
0: It will involve the smoker.
1: Okay.
0: It will involve meat.
1: Right.
0: Possibly vegetables.
1: Possibly. By vegetables, you mean your homemade Caesar salad dressing.
0: Maybe.
1: Yeah, we had that last night.
0: Good steak and a salad.
1: Yeah.
0: Any plans for your din tonight?
1: We're having steak sandwiches.
0: Steak sandwiches.
1: Mm-hmm. I got a good deal on some, like, thinly sliced steak.
0: Oh, okay.
1: Yeah. Our meal menu is based on the deals I can get.
0: Well, on my budget. A lot of people are in that same boat, right?
1: Yeah.
0: Watched a bit of the hockey game last night. There was lots going on. I was watching hockey. I saw some of the Jays game, which was and then watched a bit of the AMAs. But Carolina, I didn't stay up for the entire game, but I went to bed actually just as the third period finished, and Carolina came back to beat the Habs in overtime.
1: Mm-hmm.
0: They now lead 2-1. Like I said, the Jays' comedy of errors, an 8-2 loss to the Marlins. They'll try again tonight. It's at the Rogers Center, and I think the roof's going to be open again tonight.
1: I would think so if it was open yesterday. It's just like that today.
0: Right, or maybe superstitious.
1: Unless they hear that Mikey's coming and they're afraid to open the roof.
0: That's right. Fuller's in the house tonight.
1: Yeah,
0: that's
1: Fuller's fault.
0: Could be. I'm looking ahead to, with June quickly approaching, Ty Cats home opener here in Hamilton, June 4th, against Montreal Alouette Jean de Plumerie Letette.
1: You so knew you were going to do that.
0: pretty predictable.
1: Every time you announce the Alouettes.
0: That's right.
1: You Jean de Plumerie Letette.
0: That's all I learned in French class all through high school. Ouvre la fenêtre, ferme la porte, and Alouette Jean de Plumerie Letette. Okay. I digress.
1: And now you're in English radio.
0: Barely.
1: Right. We don't even do well at that.
0: Oh, no. No. English class was not good. Ay, ay, ay. Okay. Poll questions coming up. What do you got?
1: Well, we just talked about it. Do you prefer the roof open or closed at events?
0: Yeah. Okay. And the 52nd annual AMAs were held last night in Vegas.
1: The what?
0: AMAs?
1: No.
0: What?
1: What? Because apparently nobody watched it.
0: It's not looking good. I'm just asking, did you watch? I mean, I caught a few minutes of it, but that was enough for me. Just not my jam, so to speak. So those are our questions. They're on X. You can weigh in at KX94.7. We'll crunch some numbers in a few minutes.
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0: Good morning. It's 8:30. I'm Laura Hampshire with KX News for Dirt Depot and Bruce's Bins. And it's a very warm start to your Tuesday. Already 18 degrees right now. Checking traffic. Here's Melissa.
1: A lot of volume around the Hamilton area, especially through Burlington, Oakville, Mississauga, but quite a few trouble spots. Tronabow and QEW at Nikola Tesla. Stalled vehicle in the right lane. Crash cleanup westbound 403 at Mavis. Another collision westbound 401 Express at Cure, Ontario. And a stalled vehicle westbound 401 Express at McCowan. KX 94.7 traffic continues.
0: Making news this hour, you might want to close your windows and blinds before going to work today. The humidity is going to feel close to 30 degrees in Hamilton. However, the muggy weather will start to dissipate tomorrow and return to a more seasonal high of 20 for the weekend. To prevent heat stroke, please drink plenty of water and leave your pets at home. Police fear there could be more victims of a watered-down woman who is facing charges in investigations related to the horse business in Milton. 30-year-old Carly Tripp was arrested in April for the alleged theft of a horse and was taken into custody again last week for harassment and failing to comply with probation. Police say she used the alias Haley Wood to arrange a meeting with the victim and then later pretended to be her to get confidential information. The family of a teen girl who's been missing from Toronto for more than a week says a $25,000 reward is up for grabs should anyone come forward with information leading to her safe return. 14-year-old Esther, who is on the spectrum, was last seen in the area of Bathurst Street and Hotspur Road just after midnight on Saturday, May 16th. Burlington has received an additional $2 million from the CMHC's Housing Accelerator Fund to help further address housing challenges in the city. It qualified for the additional funding mainly due to its agreement to support the CMHC catalog and new residential zoning bylaw. By the end of 2026, Burlington is targeting 66 new units for approval as part of the HAF initiative. Mark Carney has spoken with Israeli President Isaac Herzog about the appalling treatment of recently detained civilians from a flotilla trying to reach Gaza. During their talk yesterday, the PM also underscored Canada's unwavering support for a negotiated two-state solution, an independent, viable, and sovereign state of Palestine living side by side with the state of Israel in peace and security. Five paramedics have been honored for their bravery, including one from Hamilton. Stefan Janosevic received the Ontario Medal for Paramedic Bravery from the Lieutenant Governor yesterday. In June of last year, he responded to a crash and prevented an armed suspect from fleeing the scene until police arrived. In sports, the Habs are now down 2-1 to the Hurricanes in the Eastern Conference Final after losing 3-2 last night. In the NBA playoffs, the Knicks have eliminated the Cavaliers and the Blue Jays lost to the Marlins 8-2. Weather is next.
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0: Checking your forecast, sunshine today with a high of 27 and a humidex of 30. Partly cloudy tonight, but staying mild with a low of 16. Tomorrow, more sunshine, a high of 25. Staying sunny on Thursday with a high of 23. And again on Friday, also a high of 23. Currently, 18 in Hamilton. There's weather and more at kxcountry.fm.
4: KX 20 Ride poll questions straight ahead. Did you watch the 52nd annual American Music Awards last night?
1: Plus, they opened the roof of the Dome or the Rogers Center for the first time this year last night. Do you prefer the roof open or closed?
4: Poll questions are coming right up. We'll crunch some numbers. Tucker Wetmore is here in just a moment, but first, it's Lainey.

0: Tucker Wetmore and Burnett. He will be part of Rock the Park along with Jordan Davis. Lainey Wilson before that, and Lainey had a chance to open up about her wedding.
1: The first time that we actually got to see each other, that was really special, but just having our family and friends there, and it was a party. When we left the wedding, we were in the back of the truck thinking, like, people are going to be talking about this wedding forever. We had that much fun. We were hyping ourselves up.
2: That was an incredible wedding.
0: Right.
2: Oh, my God. In a cave? Come on.
0: Pretty good stuff. All right. So is our forecast. Sunny and 27 today. Humidex at 30. The whole week is looking really, really good, even into the weekend. Let's see what we got around the Great Lake. I'm just going to do a refresh here. We're still 18 in Hamilton, 16 in the Falls, 17 in Toronto. Everybody reporting lots of blue sky and sunshine. How's traffic?
2: We had earlier problems on the westbound 403 at Mavis. That has been reported cleared. It doesn't matter if it's been cleared or not. There's volume everywhere. We've got ongoing problems Toronto bound QEW heading in towards Nikola Tesla. It appears we have some roadwork delays northbound on the Red Hill, making your way up towards Green Hill, backing things up on the eastbound link as well. If you see traffic troubles or can update us, please text us 905-667-194. We'll have another update in less than 10 minutes.
0: 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We post these on the Platform X. You can weigh in at KX947. They're up there for a while. And if you don't have access, of course, you can always hit us up on the text line 905-667-1947.
2: So last night, for the first time this season, the Rogers Center roof was open. It's actually very nice. I'm not complaining, because it's nice that we have that option. You know, a lot of stadiums, you have to be outside no matter what the weather. But, Toff, you love the open air venue. You like it when the roof is open.
0: I do. It's just a better experience. Warm, beer cold, sunshine.
2: I prefer it closed. Not so warm. No sun in your eyes.
3: Cellar dweller.
0: Yeah. Don't let any light in here.
2: Did I mention I don't turn on any lights in my house either? So I'm asking, if you're going to a concert or sporting event, do you prefer an open air venue or closed? And 50% in the lead saying open air. And 30% saying it depends on the event. I gave you that option because some people might say, you know, sporting events outside, but maybe a concert inside. And 20% are vampires like myself. Yeah. The closed roof.
0: But I even concerts, I just prefer an outdoor venue. I just think it's more of a party for me.
2: My problem is I'm worry worked. So I'm a fair weather concert going to an outdoor venue. I wouldn't go if it was raining.
0: Yeah.
2: Oh, well.
0: 52nd Annual American Music Awards held last night in Las Vegas. Some of the country winners include Morgan Wallen, Ella Langley, Zach Brown Band, Megan Maroney, and Sam Barber. Simple question, did you watch? Nobody
3: has
0: watched.
3: Come on when I go to bed.
0: Right? I know.
3: Right? They don't start till like 9.
0: Yeah.
2: Yeah, I was in bed well before that.
0: Yeah. No, and nobody has said they watched it.
2: No, everybody said no.
0: 100% no.
3: Just tell me who won.
0: That's right.
2: Yeah. The next morning, we'll do follow-up.
0: Exactly. All right. Poll questions, because we all go to bed early. they're on X at KX94.7.
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0: 8:49, he's got a brand new track called The Pilot. 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

0: does.
1: I checked out his brand new track yet. It's called The Pilot. Tim will be joining us next Tuesday. Actually, we're going to catch up with Tim and see how things are going. He just started his tour. All right. In the meantime, just enjoy the weather. Sunny and 27 today. Humidex of 30. It looks pretty nice all week. Lots of sunshine. Temperatures in the mid to upper 20s. 18 and clear in Hamilton. Toronto, 17. Niagara Falls, 16. One more check on traffic.
2: Still very busy around Hamilton. We had some road work and now still seeing delays northbound on the Red Hill heading up towards Green Hill. Toronto bound QEW around Nikola Tesla. We also had an earlier stalled vehicle. Still busy over the Burlington Skyway. Westbound 403 at Mavis. That crash cleanup should be done soon. Westbound 401 Express at Huron, Ontario. Another collision was blocking two right lanes. You can update us anytime during the day by texting us. 905-667-1947. That's KX. 94.7 traffic.
1: Okay.
2: You scared me for a minute. I thought I was like, I'm pretty sure that was it. And then you paused and I was like, oops, did I screw up?
1: What? Yeah. Good day. Yeah. Congratulations. What was it?
2: Michael.
1: Who scored the tickets to Rock the Park. We're doing it for the remainder of this week. One opportunity sometime between 5:30 and 9.
2: Mm-hmm.
1: Okay. And the keyword is rock.
2: Yep.
1: We're doing a text to score these. Just like Michael did, what was that, around 8-ish?
2: That was around, 8 o'clock. So tomorrow, it'll be anytime between 5:30 and 9. You can just relax for the rest of today because we're done. We're done.
1: All right. We've got Emily, who is covering for Linda again today. She's here momentarily. So show her some love as she takes things through the lunch hour. And then Mikey is in for Derm at 2 o'clock this afternoon. Until tomorrow at 5:30.
2: Bye-bye.
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0: number one for Hot New Country, KX 94.7, out on the water with James Barker Band. Yeah, it sure would be nice to be doing exactly that today. Spend some time on the water, some time in the sun. It's already a warm one. It's going to be a beautiful day. And the rest of this week, into the weekend, yeah, looking like it's going to be absolutely gorgeous. Just know, if you are out on the water today or at all this week, I am extremely jealous, but I do hope that you are enjoying it. Hey, I'm Em in for Linda again today. She is set to return tomorrow. We're going to have some fun in the meantime. We've got Tennille Arts on the way. Jordan Davis is up next.
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0: KX Weather. Lots of sunshine in the forecast for today. It's going to be a hot one, feeling like 30 later on this afternoon with the Humidex. Tonight will be clear, down to 16 overnight tonight, and more sunshine for tomorrow, a high of 25. In St. Catharines, it's 19. Burlington, it's 20. Mississauga sitting at 22. There's weather and more online. KX947.FM at 923. Good morning. This guy's going to be at Rock the Park July 16th along with Tucker Wetmore. It's Jordan Davis.

0: 94.7 Post Malone with Blake Shelton. Somebody pour me a drink. Yeah, you're probably going to be saying that later on this afternoon on this beautiful spring, but feels like summer day. Hey, it's M in for Linda today. We've got Chris Stapleton on the way. Some Bailey Zimmerman is next.
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0: New Country, KX 94.7, with Morgan Griffiths, Just Being Me. Hi, I'm Em. Happy National Blueberry Cheesecake Day. Yeah, I think you know what you've got to do to celebrate today. Go get yourself a cheesecake. This is definitely a day I can get behind. I love cheesecake. Any kind, blueberry, strawberry, cherry, even just plain. It's all good to me. Man, what a week this has been already. It's only Tuesday. Yesterday was National Wine Day. Today is National Blueberry Cheesecake Day. This week is really just turning into one that you're meant to be indulging in. I wonder what tomorrow will bring.
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0: Well, don't forget the sunscreen today and probably the sunglasses. It is bright and it is sunny, and that's what it's going to be like for the rest of the day today. We're warming up to 30 with the Humidex this afternoon. Tonight will be clear, down to 16 overnight tonight, and tomorrow another sunny day, a high of 25. In Brantford, it's 22, Hamilton 23, Toronto sitting at 20. There's weather and more online, kx947.fm. 10 to 10, George Burge and Luke Bryan.

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1: Number one for Hot New Country, KX 94.7, with Josh Ross, Scared of Getting Sober. I love Josh Ross. He's been teasing a new song on his socials the last couple of months now, and he just announced last night on his Instagram page that, surprise, you are getting a new one.

0: It sounds excellent. Comes out this coming Friday. Yeah, we can't wait for more Josh Ross. Hey, it's Em in for Linda today. Owen Riegling on the way, and Lady A is next.
1: Get ready to rock the park. All this week on the KX Morning Ride with Toph and Melissa, you'll have chances to grab a free pair of KX tickets to see Jordan Davis and Tucker Wetmore at Rock the Park in London, July 16th. In this bar, you lay beside me, I need to find me. Keep it locked in, and you can be headed to Rock the Park to see Jordan Davis, Tucker Wetmore, and others, courtesy of KX Country, Canada's number one country.
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0: The sunshine today, you are definitely going to need it. Lots of sunshine in the forecast. We're warming up to 30 this afternoon with the Humidex. Tonight will be clear skies, down to 16 overnight tonight, and tomorrow another beautiful and sunny day with a high of 25. In St. Catharines, Hamilton, and in Toronto right now it's 21, feeling more like 24. 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

0: for Hot New Country, KX 94.7, with Russell Dickerson and Happened to Me at 10:29. Hey, I'm Em in for Linda today. She returns tomorrow. We've got Zach Top on the way and some Jelly Roll up next.
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0: 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Well, there's a song that is just so fun to sing along to, Backfire. It's Nate Holler and Tennille Towns. Hi, I'm Em. Well, looking for love, it doesn't seem to come easy these days, does it? Where do you even find a single person who is wanting a relationship? A bar? Coffee shop? The mall? How about the movie theater? A guy in the States seems to think that that is where single available women hang out. So he decided to buy 20 tickets to see The Devil Wears Prada 2 in hopes that he would score a date. I don't know about you, but when I go to the movies, I am not sitting there in hopes that the guy next to me that I'm bumping elbows with sparks up a conversation. I just want to sit there. I want to watch the movie. Eat my popcorn and my Maltesers in peace. Is that too much to ask these days?
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0: Well, you're going to need lots of sunscreen today, and don't forget your sunglasses. Those are definitely going to come in handy all day and all week long. We got lots of sunshine in the forecast for today. It's going to be a hot one, warming up to 30 with the Humidex this afternoon. Tonight will be clear skies, down to 16 overnight tonight, and tomorrow another beautiful and sunny day with a high of 25. In Burlington, right now it's 24. Milton, it's 23. And Toronto is sitting at 20. We are feeling more like 24 with that Humidex. You can get weather and more online at kx947.fm. 1047. Hi, I'm Em. In for Linda. today. She does return tomorrow. And this is Shaboozy.

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Number one for Hot New Country, KX 94.7 Bourbon. That is Morgan Griffiths. Hey, I'm Em. Thanks so much for joining me. Covering for Linda today. She does return tomorrow. Earlier this morning on the KX Morning Ride with Toph and Melissa, they gave away another pair of tickets to Rock the Park. Rock the Park. It's coming up July 15th to 18th out in London. We've got tickets to give away to you for July 16th. That is Country Day. Tucker Wetmore and Jordan Davis are performing. Tickets are on sale now. You can't wait. You want to get them right away. That information is up on our concerts page at kx947.fm, or just join the KX Morning Ride all this week. They'll have more chances to get you to Rock the Park, and you want to keep the keyword handy because you will need it tomorrow morning, and that keyword is rock. Tim and the Glory Boys on the way, some Dylan Scott, and we'll take a look at the forecast in just a sec. KX

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12: The sunscreen today, and don't forget the sunglasses before you leave the house. Lots of sunshine in store for you. We're warming up to 30 with the Humidex today, so keep the water nearby. Tonight, clear skies down to 16, and tomorrow, another beautiful sunny day and a high of 25. In Brantford, it is 24. Hamilton, it's 26. Oakville sitting at 25. There's weather and more online. 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

0: for Hot New Country, KX 94.7, with the Reclaws, Old Country Soul. They're going to be hitting up RBC Amphitheater with Dean Brody this September, September 24th, for the Hometown Heroes Tour. 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Hey, I'm Em. We've got some Dierks Bentley on the way, and John Party is up next.
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0: Number one for Hot New Country, KX94.7 with Sully Burrows. Put It On Me. Sully is headlining CMA Ontario's Bonfire this coming weekend, presented by our friends at Misty City Music Festival. The awards are on Sunday night, and Bonfire is happening this coming Saturday. It's taking place over in Port Credit at the Port Credit Memorial Arena. Sully Burrows, Paige Rutledge, Jade Hilton, just to name a few who are going to be performing this Saturday night. And of course, it's going to be hosted by our very own Melissa from the KX Morning Ride. Super exciting. You want to get yourself some tickets to be there this coming Saturday night for Bonfire. They are on sale now. You can head over to our concerts page online at kx947.fm. We've got all the information up there for you to check out. Hey, I'm Em. Thanks so much for joining me. We've got Tyler Joe Miller on the way, Cody Johnson, and we'll take a look at the weather in just a sec.
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0: Well, you want to put on lots of sunscreen today, and don't forget the sunglasses. It is a beautiful, sunshiny day. We're warming up to 30 with the Humidex this afternoon. Tonight, clear skies down to 16 overnight tonight. And tomorrow, it's looking like another beautiful day. Lots of sunshine and a high of 25. In St. Catharines right now, it's 23. Burlington, 26. Mississauga, it is 25. You can get weather and more online at kx947.fm. 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
2: Good afternoon. It's 12 o'clock. I'm Laura Hampshire with KX News for Dirt Depot and Bruce's Bins. Sunny and hot. Right now, it's 25 degrees. Here's what's making news this hour. Summer doesn't officially arrive for almost another month, but it will definitely feel like it today. The Humidex will reach 30 degrees this afternoon, but the temperature will gradually start to cool off tomorrow, and we'll be back to a seasonal high of 20 for the weekend. Please make sure to stay hydrated and protect yourself from the sun. Over $1 million of illegal cannabis has been seized after police dismantled an online dispensary in the Niagara region. A man from Hamilton, another from Niagara-on-the-Lake, and a woman from St. Catharines are all facing charges in connection with Project Diagonal. It began 2 years ago and focused on an illegal online cannabis dispensary operating under the names Harmonized Hemp and Canna Trust. A second man has been arrested by Hamilton police in a sexual assault investigation. Police say Gilles Richard met the other suspect online, and they worked together to arrange encounters with several adult victims who were drugged and sexually assaulted while incapacitated. Brian Hayward, who was taken into custody a year ago, is also facing additional charges. The Hamilton Police Service Board has started looking for a new deputy chief of police. After more than 35 years of service, Deputy Chief Paul Hamilton will be retiring effective Friday and will assume the role of Chief of Niagara Parks Police on Monday. The deputy position supports the chief of police and shares the responsibility for providing leadership across the organization. Motorcycle season is here, and the OPP has already investigated 6 motorcycle fatalities. Sergeant Kerry Schmidt says excessive speed and loss of control were the most common causes.
3: Please, no lane splitting, aggressive driving, weaving through traffic. It's dangerous. We get many complaints from motorists regarding those kinds of behaviors.
2: He says in one of the deaths, the motorcyclist was driving properly, which means the other driver caused the crash. More than a third of Canadians plan to spend less this summer, while almost half say fuel costs are forcing travel cutbacks. A new TD survey finds this summer's top trend is saving, while splurging is out. It shows many Canadians are rethinking summer spending as ongoing cost of living pressures, including rising gas prices, continue to shape household budgets and travel plans. In sports, the Golden Knights could sweep the Avalanche with a win tonight in the Western Conference Final. In the prelims of the World Men's Hockey Championship, Canada is facing Czechia this afternoon. In the NBA playoffs, the Thunder and Spurs play Game 5 with the series tied at 2 each. The winner will take on the Knicks in the final. The Blue Jays hope to rebound against the Marlins after losing 8-2 to Miami last night. And the Hamilton Tiger Cats have extended CFL wide receiver Kenny Lawler through the 2028 season. Weather is next.
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1: What's up? 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
4: By your side today. Water, sunscreen, and sunglasses. Lots of sunshine in the forecast for today. We're warming up to 30 with the Humidex a little later on. Today will be clear down to 16 overnight tonight, and tomorrow is looking just beautiful. Sunshine and a high of 25. In Brantford, it's 26. 26 in Burlington, and Oakville sitting at 25. 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Hey, I'm Em, covering for Linda today. She will return tomorrow. And this is Walker Hayes.

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0: Country, KX 94.7, James Barker Band with It's Workin'. Tucker Wetmore right before that too with Burnett. James Barker Band, they are going to be at Balls Falls Conservation Area this coming September for a very special event. On September 11th, it's Taste for Hospice Niagara, an event you definitely want to get in on. 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We've got Evan Burrison on the way, and Chris Young with Kane Brown is next.
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water close by today. It's a hot one. Lots of sunny skies in the forecast. We're warming up to 30 with the Humidex this afternoon. Tonight will be clear, down to 16 overnight tonight. And tomorrow will be another beautiful day. Sunshine and a high of 25. In Toronto, it's 22. Hamilton, 25. Brantford sitting at 26. We're feeling more like 27 with the Humidex. There's weather and more online. 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Hey, I'm Em. Here's Chris Young with Kane Brown.

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Hey, I'm Em. We're giving away $100 in Lotto Max tickets every single Tuesday. And oh, look at that. Today is Tuesday. So we're saying congratulations.

0: To Steve Erndon of Acton. Steve is picking up $100 in Lotto Max tickets today. Congratulations, Steve. You could score these Lotto Max tickets next week. 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

0: Number one for Hot New Country, KX 94.7, Morgan Wallen with I Got Better. Some Dean Brody right before that, too, with Whiskey in a Teacup. Hey, I'm Em. What is the oldest piece of technology that you own? Over the weekend, my mom was going through an old box that she had kicking around, and she went through it and found her second generation iPod Nano. There's something you don't see or hear about anymore. She also found her old Bluetooth headpiece, you know, the one that actually went in your ear. I swear this woman never throws away anything, but it makes for a good trip down memory lane when these things pop up. And of course, it begs the question from me to you, what is the oldest piece of technology that you own? Join that conversation. I've got it up on our Facebook page at KX947, or you can shoot me a text, 905-667-1947.
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0: Lots lots of sunshine in the forecast for today, and it is a hot one. We're warming up to 30 with the Humidex later on this afternoon. Tonight will be clear, down to 16 overnight tonight, and tomorrow a nice and sunny day. It's going to be a high of 25. In Toronto, it's 22. Mississauga, 26. Hamilton, it is 25. We're feeling more like 27. You can get weather and more online at kx947.fm. At 12:52, hey, I'm Em, covering for Linda today. She does return tomorrow. And this is Megan Maroney.

0: 94.7 with High Valley and Single Man. Hi, I'm Em. What is the oldest piece of technology that you own? That is the conversation that we're having on our KX94.7 Facebook page this afternoon. Over the weekend, my mom found her old second generation iPod Nano and her Bluetooth headset. Yeah, not really any use for those anymore. So what is the oldest piece of technology that you still own? Carrie says that she has her very first cell phone, a Motorola brick. Very cool. Stephanie says their SNES system. Barbara says she has an Atari, Nintendo, Super Nintendo, Game Boy Color, Wii, PS1, 2, 3, and 4, and an Xbox 360, and an Xbox One. There is a 13-year-old boy out there who's very jealous of you, Barbara. Jessica has a Discman, and David says he has a fully functioning 8-track player with a complete collection of 8-tracks from George Jones all the way to AC/DC. Very cool. I still have my VCR from when I was a kid, and it still works, and I still use it to this day. There is something that is just so nice about listening to a VHS tape rewind after you just finished watching a movie. I love it. So what about for you? What is the oldest piece of technology that you still own? On Facebook at KX94.7, or shoot me a text, 905-667-1947.
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0: So you want to keep lots of water on hand for today. Lots of sunshine is in store for you and feeling like 30 with the Humidex today. Tonight will be clear. We'll see some cloud coverage as the night goes on, down to 16 overnight tonight. And tomorrow, another beautiful day. Lots of sunshine, a high of 25. In Brantford, it's 26. Oakville and in Milton, it is 28. There's weather and more online. 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

0: Hot New Country, KX 94.7. Take it from me, that is Jordan Davis. And tomorrow morning, the KX Morning Ride with Toph and Melissa will have more chances for you to score a pair of tickets for Jordan Davis at Rock the Park, July 16th in London, along with Tucker Wetmore. 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

0: Number one for Hot New Country, KX 94.7, with Owen Riegling and Tail Light This Town. Some Cody Johnson before that, too, with Till You Can't. Hey, I'm Em. Got an awesome K-Extra up for grabs this week that you are going to want to get in on for Falls View Food and Drink Festival. Food, drinks, celebrity chefs, local chefs. It's going to be a great time, so bring your appetite. It's running June 5th to June 7th, but we can get you there on Saturday, June the 6th, which is also when John Cattucci from You Got to Eat Here. Yeah, he's the one and only. He's going to be there on June 6th. Then you could be there too. 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
0: Well, you want three things by your side this afternoon. Water, sunglasses, and lots of sunscreen. It's a hot one. Lots of sunshine. We're feeling like 30 with the Humidex today. Tonight will be clear. We'll have some clouds roll in overnight tonight, down to 16. And tomorrow, a beautiful sunny day, high of 25. In St. Catharines, it's 27. Hamilton, 25. Mississauga sitting at 28. There's weather and more online at KX947.FM at 149. Well, that's it for me today. Thanks so much for joining me. Linda does return tomorrow, and Mikey is in next. I leave you with Ella Langley.

0: 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And I get everyone's attention.
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1: Shots are on Jade Eagleson this afternoon on KX 94.7. Laney 2, Wild Flowers and Wild Horses at quarter after 2. How you doing? It's Mikey in for Derm on this beautiful Tuesday afternoon. If you'd like to get in touch with yours truly at any point this afternoon, a couple of ways you can do just that. Hit me up on the socials. Instagram's going to be your best bet, though, at MikeKX 94.7. 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Let's have some fun today, shall we? I've got Tyler Joe Miller, his latest on the way, and FGL kick off another long ride of new country for us straight ahead.
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1: Windows down, volume up kind of afternoons. Lots of sunshine, 27 degrees are high, partly cloudy and 16 tonight. Sunny and 25 tomorrow, sunshine and 22 on Thursday. It is 26 degrees right now in Oakville, 27 in both Hamilton and up in Milton. There's weather and more at kxcountry.fm. It's 2:21. Hey, it's Mikey in for Durham. We're going to take the high road over the next 10. Tyler Joe Miller on deck with his latest as well as we get you right back into another long ride of new country with Loader George Line.

0: Taking a high road with Coe Wetzel and Jesse Murph this afternoon on KX 94.7. Coe is going to be releasing his brand new album entitled The Night Champion. And The Night Champion is coming out on, June 12th. Lots of great releases on that date. Keith Urban's going to be releasing his Yacht Rock record, Flow State, on June 12th. And then John Party is going to be dropping the California Sunrise 10th anniversary release also on June 12th. That's a date to circle on your calendar for sure. Vincent Mason on the way with his latest, and Megan Maroney kicks off another long ride of new country for us up next.
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0: 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How you doing? It's Mikey in for Derm. I've got Carter Faith on the way, and Luke Combs kicks off another long ride of new country for us up next.
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0: Sunny and 27 beautiful degrees this afternoon. Windows down, volume up. We've got partly cloudy skies into this evening. Overnight, we are down to 16. Sunny and 25 tomorrow. Sunshine remaining on Thursday with a high of 22. It is 26 degrees right now in Oakville, 27 in both Hamilton and up in Milton. There's weather and more at kxcountry.fm at 2:49. Carter Faith on the way as we get you right back into another long ride. We are just a couple of weeks away from this guy taking over Rogers Stadium. Two nights, June 5th and 6th, the My Kind of Saturday Night Tour with Luke Combs.

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1: 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You're about to hear Betty. 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And here's my new song.
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0: Shania looking up this afternoon on KX 94.7. Shania is going to be releasing her brand new album, Little Miss Twain, on July 24th. It is 3:14. How you doing? It's Mikey in for Derm this week. She's a beaut, Clark. Lots of sunshine. 27 degrees right now in KX country as we head off to the roads. Our first look at the drive, Colin.
1: Toronto bound on your QEW has delays as you're approaching southbound, and then you're going to be off and on until Dixie. Niagara bound on the QEW also quite slow getting off the Gardner till Dixie as well. And then again from 4 Drive until Trafalgar, and then again from Burloak until the junction. And it also looks like we have a vehicle fire on the Niagara bound QEW at Jordan. Two right lanes are closed there, causing backups all the way until Highway 24. If you're in the area, just a heads up. Be aware, it is a vehicle fire, so please be safe. Your upbound Red Hill also slows as you're approaching Barton until just past King. 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I'm Colin Miller. More traffic in minutes on KX 94.7.
0: Thanks, Colin. Hey, coming up tomorrow morning, Toph and Melissa are not only going to kick off a KX Windsticker Wednesday with you, but they are going to have your next opportunity to instantly grab tickets to Rock the Park in London, July 16th, featuring Tucker Wetmore and Jordan Davis. The keyword all week with Toph and Melissa, rock. And when you hear that cue to do so tomorrow morning between 5:30 and 9, text them that keyword. 9 text through with the word rock. You are off to Rock the Park at Harris Park in London with Tucker Wetmore and Jordan Davis. Speaking of, JD gets us right back into another long ride of new country right after these.
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0: Sunny skies, 27 degrees right around KX country. Partly cloudy skies into this evening. Overnight, we're down to 16. Sunny and 25 tomorrow. Sunshine and 22 on Thursday. It is 27 degrees right now in both Brantford and Mississauga. It's 28 out in Burlington. There's weather and more at KXCountry.fm at 20 after 3. Tebe, his latest on the way as we get you right back into another long ride. This guy rocking the park on July 16th in London. Tickets up for grabs tomorrow morning with Top and Melissa on the KX Morning Ride as we get you right back into another long ride with Jordan Davis.

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1: I think that song is missing a line about eating a salad out of a bowl with the word Cool Whip written on the side. Aaron Goodman, his latest on KX 94.7. It is 3:33. Posty, Morgan Wallen on the way, and the latest from Jason Aldean is coming up next.
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1: 3:37, sun continuing to shine right across KX country. She's a beaut out there, Clark. She's a beaut. This guy, he's going to be at TD Coliseum. We're going to have to wait until September, though, to see him. 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

0: for Hot New Country and KX 94.7. We are streaming it live on Alexa this afternoon with Sully Burrows. And his latest Put It On Me, Sully, up for 6 awards this weekend at the CMA Ontario Awards. They are in Port Credit at the Memorial Arena. Tickets still available for the big awards show that you can only see in Port Credit. They're not streamed. They're not on TV this weekend. So if you'd like to go, cmaontario.ca.
1: Toronto bound on the QEW. Delays from southbound till Dixie. Niagara bound on the QEW. Also slow as you're approaching 4 Drive until Trafalgar. And then again from 3rd line until the junction. You're upbound Red Hill, delays as you're getting off your Niagara bound Skyway till King. And it also looks like that vehicle fire at Jordan has been resolved. Still some lingering effects all the way back until past Highway 24 on your Niagara bound QEW. 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The Ford It's a Big Deal event is on now until June 1st, and it's a great time to get a big deal on a 2026 Bronco Sport Big Ben. 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I'm Colin Miller, more traffic in minutes on KX947.
0: Today is the perfect day to get a little lawn chair lazy. The James Barker Band's coming up, and the latest from Tucker Wetmore straight ahead.
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0: We've got partly cloudy skies this evening. Overnight, we're down to 16 degrees. Another good-looking day tomorrow. Sunny and 25 for our KX Windsticker Wednesday. Sunny and 22 on Thursday. It is 27 degrees right now in Brantford and Mississauga. 28 out in Burlington. There is weather and more at kxcountry.fm.

0: Lanes are closed. It's looking like it's causing a good bit of delays back until the 401. Toronto bound on the QEW, slow from southbound till Dixie. Niagara bound on the QEW also has delays as you're getting off the Gardner till around Dixie as well, and then from Ford Drive until Trafalgar, and then again from Third Line all the way until the junction. Your upbound Red Hill really starts to bunch up as you're approaching Barton till King. And continuing down the Niagara bound QEW, as you're approaching Highway 18, you're going to be delayed until you pass Jordan. I'm Colin Miller, more traffic in minutes on KX94.7.
1: Making news this hour. A second man is facing charges in a Hamilton Police sex assault investigation. Police say Gilles Richard met the other suspect, Brian Hayward, online, and they worked together arranging encounters with several adult victims who were drugged and sexually assaulted while incapacitated. Hayward, who was taken into custody a year ago, is also facing additional charges. Iran is condemning a series of U.S. strikes as a sign of bad faith. Washington says it hit several targets, including missile launch sites and boats, as an act of self-defense. Donald Trump still says negotiations are proceeding nicely, but Tehran is now accusing them of violating the ongoing ceasefire and suggested there could be consequences. Dozens of disability and mental health groups are telling Ottawa to call off an expansion of medically assisted dying. As it stands, people are not eligible if their only underlying condition is related to mental illness. A committee has been looking into whether that should change next spring. In an open letter, the groups are urging the feds to permanently exclude those individuals. Across Canada, insolvencies are soaring to their highest level since 2009. That's according to a new report from Equifax. They say non-mortgage debt is actually down for the first time in months, but among homeowners, insolvencies surged by more than 11% since the last quarter of 2025. Almost half of Canadians are tweaking their summer plans over the sky-high cost of fuel. In a new poll from TD, 44% say the cost of gas has affected their travel plans. And among those who still want to travel, 76% are not preparing to leave the country. And the Hamilton Burlington SPCA is thanking its staff, volunteers, and donors for making an impact in the lives of animals. Its yearly report shows more than 1,300 pets found their forever homes, while another 460 were placed in foster care. Over 4,000 pets were also spayed or neutered, including community cats. The Blue Jays look to end a two-game slide tonight when they host the Marlins in the second game of their three-game series. It's a bullpen day for Toronto, with Braden Fisher opening. The Vegas Golden Knights are a win away from the Stanley Cup final. They have a 3-0 series lead on the regular season champ Colorado Avalanche. And Game 5 of the NBA's West Final tips off tonight in Oklahoma City. The Thunder and San Antonio Spurs are tied at 2. Weather is next.
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4: Partly cloudy skies this evening. Overnight, we're down to 16 degrees. We've got nothing but sunshine tomorrow. A high of 25, sunny and 22 on Thursday. It is 27 degrees right now in Brantford. And out in Mississauga, it's 28 degrees in Burlington. There is weather and more at kxcountry.fm at 4:05. How you doing? It's Mikey in for Derm this week. Tennille Arts.

On the way, we're going to park with Tyler Hubbard, too, as we get you right back into another long ride of new country. This guy going to be in our own backyard in July at the Ancaster Fairgrounds, performing at the Route 905 Country Music Festival. Here's Chase Beckham.

0: Hubbard on KX 94.7. T-Hubs is opening up for Dan and Shay. We're going to have to wait until October, though. October 1st at the RBC Amphitheater in Toronto at 4:15. How you doing? It's Mikey in for Durham. Let's get you to where you need to be. Checking traffic, Colin.
1: Toronto bound on the QEW. Delays from southbound till Dixie. Niagara bound on the QEW. Also slow as you're getting off the Gardiner till Dixie as well. Continuing down the Niagara bound QEW. It's also quite full as you're approaching third line all the way until the junction. Major delays on that spout of the Niagara bound QEW. Your upbound Red Hill also bunches up as you're getting off the Niagara bound Skyway till King, and eastbound on the link as you're getting off the 403. Expect delays until upper Wentworth. I'm Colin Miller. More traffic in minutes on KX 94.7.
0: Megan Maroney on the way, and some Toby Keith will get us right back into another long ride of new country straight ahead.
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0: We've got partly cloudy skies this evening. Overnight, we are down to 16 degrees, sunny and 25 tomorrow, sunshine and 22 on Thursday. It is 26 degrees right now in Toronto, 27 in St. Catharines, 28 degrees here at home in Hamilton. There's weather and more at kxcountry.fm at 20 after 4. Josh Ross coming up as we get you right back into another long ride of new country and hit the bar with Toby Keith.

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1: Josh Ross, Scared of Getting Sober on KX 94.7. It is 4:32. How you doing? It's Mikey in for Derm. Loving the sunshine. Partly cloudy skies into this evening. Overnight, we are down to 14. It is 28 degrees right now. How are the roads?
2: Toronto-bound on the QEW still has delays as you're approaching southbound till Dixie. Niagara-bound on the QEW, quite full from Burloak until the junction. Headed out of the junction onto your westbound 403. You're going to be slow until you reach Highway 6. You're upbound Red Hill also starts to bunch up as you're getting off the Niagara-bound Skyway till King, and then westbound on the Link, getting off your upbound Red Hill, also quite heavy till Upper Wentworth. KX94.7 traffic is brought to you in part by Ontario Ford Dealers. 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I'm Colin Miller, more traffic in minutes on KX94.7.
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14: Okay, WTH, mysterious roof poops lead a man into an encounter with a blank. 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

0: 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No, we are streaming it live on Google Home this afternoon with Morgan Griffiths and his latest Jess being me at 4:47. Off to the roads, another quick look at the drive, Colin.
1: Toronto bound, QEW, as you're approaching southbound, very heavy till you reach Dixie. Niagara bound on the QEW also has delays getting off the Gardiner till Dixie, and then again from Burloak until the junction. Westbound on the 403 headed out of the junction, you can expect major delays all the way until Aberdeen. Your upbound Red Hill also very full as you're getting off the Niagara bound Skyway till King. Westbound on the link as you're getting off the upbound Red Hill, you're going to see delays as well until about Upper Wentworth. Eastbound on the link also slow from the 403 till Upper Wentworth as well. KX 94.7 traffic is brought to you in part by Shipton's Heating and Cooling. 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I'm Colin Miller. More traffic in minutes on KX 94.7.
0: Okay, WTH. What's the headline? Mysterious roof poops lead a man into an encounter with a blank. What was missing from this headline? Was it a goat, a mountain lion, or his neighbor? A California man who noticed mysterious poop on the roof of his guest house ended up in a close encounter with the source. A mountain lion. This guy's name is Bill, and Bill said he spotted the unusual droppings, and it was immediately clear they were not from a bird. Look, some cats use a litter box, some use your roof. It's all about confidence, people.
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0: Partly cloudy skies this evening. Overnight, we are down to 14, sunny and 26 tomorrow, sunshine and 22 on Thursday. It is 26 degrees right now out in Toronto, 27 in St. Catharines. It's 28 degrees here at home in Hamilton. There's weather and more at KXCountry.fm at 4:52. 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
7: Good afternoon. It is 5 o'clock. I'm Holly Lynn with KX News for the Dirt Depot and Bruce's Bins. Checking traffic. Here's Colin.
8: Toronto bound on the QEW, pretty much bumper to bumper from Winston Churchill till you reach Dixie. Niagara bound on the QEW, also quite full as you're getting off the Gardner till Dixie as well. And then again from Ford Drive until Trafalgar. And then again from Burloak until the Junction. Headed out of the Junction back onto your westbound 403. Expect some major delays until Waterdown. And then it's going to be

0: A second arrest in an ongoing sexual assault investigation. Gilles Richard was taken into custody last week and is accused of drugging victims before sexually assaulting them, along with the other suspect, who's already in custody, Brian Hayward. Investigators believe there may be additional victims who have yet to come forward. America's Secretary of State says talks with Iran are going to take a few more days. Donald Trump has suggested the two sides are on the brink of reaching an agreement, but the U.S. launched new strikes on Iran despite their ongoing ceasefire. Marco Rubio says Trump won't accept a bad deal and suggested the Strait of Hormuz has been a sticking point. Equifax says insolvency volumes in Canada hit its highest level since 2009 amid strain among homeowners. The report says systemic risks persist, even as Canadians remain financially disciplined to cope with economic challenges. Homeowner insolvency volumes jumped more than 11% from the fourth quarter of last year, with more than 90% of those individuals choosing consumer proposals over bankruptcy. A senior Bank of Canada official says we need to rethink our approaches to education and training as young people face a difficult labor market marked by low turnover and high long-term unemployment. Deputy Governor Nicholas Vincent says that when the economy slows, unemployment tends to rise more sharply among young people. But the magnitude of the rise in youth unemployment suggests other factors are also at work. And the rising cost of gas and airplane tickets are causing plenty of Canadians to rethink their summer travel plans. According to a new TD poll, 76% of people planning a trip want to stay in Canada. More than 60% say they're reducing travel costs and putting that cash toward day-to-day expenses like groceries or gas. And more than 1,300 animals are safe and loved after a family adopted them from the Hamilton Burlington SPCA. The organization has just released their annual impact report, which also said 460 animals were placed in foster care, while more than 4,000 were spayed or neutered. The Blue Jays look to end a two-game slide when they host the Marlins in the second game of their three-game series. The Vegas Golden Knights are a win away from the Stanley Cup final. They have a 3-0 series lead on the Colorado Avalanche. And Game 5 of the NBA's West Final tips off tonight in Oklahoma City. The Thunder and San Antonio Spurs are tied at two games apiece. Weather is next.
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5: Cloudy this evening. Overnight, we are down to 14 degrees. Sunshine and 26 for our KX Windsticker Wednesday tomorrow. Sunny and 22 on Thursday. It is 26 degrees right now in Toronto, 27 in St. Catharines. It's 28 degrees here at home in Hamilton. There's weather and more at kxcountry.fm. It is 5:05. Quitting time. How you doing? It's Mikey in for Derm. Got Ella Langley, her latest, coming up for you. And this guy's going to be rocking the park in London on July 16th. Tomorrow morning between 5:30 and 9, Tav and Melissa are going to have your next opportunity to instantly grab a free pair of KX tickets to rock the park with Tucker Wetmore and Jordan Davis.

0: 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I
1: just want to be. 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I just
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0: Jess Moskalu can knock off on KX 94.7, quarter after five. How you doing? It's Mikey in for Term. We've got partly cloudy skies this evening. Overnight, we are down to 14, sunny and 26 tomorrow. It is 28 degrees right now. How are the roads?
1: Toronto bound on the QEW, still crawling from southbound till Dixie. Niagara bound on the QEW, also quite full as you're getting off the Gardiner till Dixie as well. And then again from Ford Drive until Trafalgar. And then again from Burloak until the junction. Headed out of the junction onto your westbound 403. You can expect some major delays pretty much all the way until Highway 8. Headed out of the junction onto your Niagara-bound Skyway. Also delayed, headed onto the bridge. But once you're on the bridge, you should be smooth sailing. Headed off the Niagara-bound Skyway onto your upbound Red Hill. It is bunched up until you reach King. Westbound on the link as you're getting off the upbound Red Hill. Bumper to bumper as well until Upper Wentworth. And then eastbound on the link. Also very full as you're getting off the 403 till Upper Wentworth as well. KX 94.7 traffic is brought to you in part by Brandy's Kitchen and Bar in Brantford, home of the Perky Chicken and live music Saturdays. 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I'm Colin Miller. More traffic in minutes on KX 94.7.
0: Morgan and Postie coming up, and Tucker Wetmore will count us right back into another long ride of new country straight ahead.
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0: Partly cloudy skies this evening. Overnight, we're down to 14 degrees. Sunny and 26 tomorrow. Sunshine and 22 on Thursday. It is 26 degrees right now out in TO. 27 in St. Catharines. It's 28 degrees in the Hammer. There is weather and more at kxcountry.fm.

0: his latest Love Hate Love on KX947. Owen is performing this weekend at the CMA Ontario Awards Show. It's at the Port Credit Memorial Arena Sunday night. It's not on TV and they're not streaming it. 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
1: Toronto bound on the QEW, not looking any better. Still extremely slow from southbound till Dixie. We also have a disabled vehicle on our Toronto bound QEW's ramp at Appleby. One right lane is closed there as well. Niagara bound on the QEW also has delays as you're getting off the Gardiner till Dixie. And then again from Ford Drive until Trafalgar. And then again from Appleby until the junction. Headed out of the junction onto your westbound 403. It is slammed all the way until you reach the link. Major delays on your westbound 403. Headed out of the junction onto your Niagara bound Skyway. You're going to have delays headed onto the bridge. But once you're on the bridge, you should be smooth sailing. Headed off the bridge onto your upbound Red Hill. Jammed until King. And then eastbound on the link is very heavy as you're getting off the 403 until Upper Wentworth. 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I'm Colin Miller. More traffic in minutes on KX947.
0: Thanks, Colin. KB coming up, and Carrie Underwood will kick off another long ride of New Country for us straight ahead.
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11: My body is a temple and I treat it as such. Just not tonight. It's Looney Dog night down at the Dome. I'm heading to the game and I'm going to do something I'm probably going to forget or regret in the morning. I am going to war with some greasy pork missiles tonight. Brayden Fisher starts for the Jays. Still no Vladdy in the lineup, though. Carrie Underwood on KX 94.7.

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0: 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It is 5:45. Off to the roads, another quick look at the drive, Colin.
1: Toronto bound on the QEW, still slammed from southbound till Dixie. Niagara bound on the QEW, also quite full as you're getting off the Gardner till Dixie. And then again from Ford Drive until Trafalgar, and then again from Burloak until the Junction. Headed out of the Junction onto your westbound 403, expect major delays until Highway 6. Headed out of the Junction onto your Niagara-bound Skyway, it's going to be delayed headed onto the bridge, but once you're on the bridge, you should be smooth sailing. Headed off the bridge onto your upbound Red Hill, bumper to bumper until King, and then westbound on the Link. You have a little bit of delays as you're headed off the upbound Red Hill till Upper Wentworth. KX 94.7 traffic is brought to you in part by Eastgate Ford in Hamilton. 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I'm Colin Miller, more traffic in minutes on KX 94.7.
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0: Partly cloudy skies this evening. Overnight, we're down to 14 degrees. Sunshine and 26 tomorrow. Sunny and 22 on Thursday. It is 27 degrees right now in Milton, 28 in both Hamilton and out in Oakville. There is weather and more at kxcountry.fm.

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2: Good evening. It is 6 o'clock. I'm Holly Lynn with KX News for St. Jean Realty. Checking traffic. Here's Colin.
3: Toronto bound on the QEW, not looking any better. Still extremely slow from Winston Churchill till you reach Dixie. Niagara bound on the QEW is looking a little bit better. Still have delays as you're getting off the Gardner till Dixie. And then again from Ford Drive until Trafalgar. And once again from Appleby until the junction. Headed out of the junction back onto your westbound 403. You are slammed pretty much all the way until you reach Highway 6. Headed out of the junction onto your Niagara bound Skyway. You're only dealing with delays. Headed onto the bridge. Headed off of your Niagara bound Skyway onto your upbound Red Hill. It really starts to bunch up until King. And then eastbound on the link coming off the 403. Expect some delays until Upper Wentworth, but nothing too major. I'm Colin Miller. More traffic in minutes on KX94.7.
2: Making news this hour, a second man is facing charges in a Hamilton police sexual assault investigation. Police say Gilles Richard met the other suspect, Brian Hayward, online, and together they worked at arranging encounters with several adult victims who were drugged and sexually assaulted while incapacitated.

0: only underlying condition is related to mental illness. A committee has been looking into whether that should change next spring. In an open letter, the groups are urging the feds to permanently exclude those individuals. Iran is condemning a series of U.S. strikes as a sign of bad faith. Washington says it hit several targets, including missile launch sites and boats, as an act of self-defense. Donald Trump still says negotiations are proceeding nicely, but Tehran is now accusing them of violating the ongoing ceasefire and suggested there could be consequences. A new TD survey shows splurging is out and saving is in this summer. 35% of Canadians are planning to spend less this summer, with 44% citing high fuel costs as the main factor impacting their travel decisions. Gen Z is bucking the trend, though, with 24% planning to increase their summer spending. And the Hamilton Burlington SPCA is thanking its staff, volunteers, and donors for making an impact in the lives of animals. Its yearly report shows more than 1,300 pets found their forever homes, while another 460 were placed in foster care. Over 4,000 pets were also spayed or neutered, including community cats. The Vegas Golden Knights can book a trip to the Stanley Cup Final with a win tonight over the President's Trophy-winning Colorado Avalanche. Vegas leads the Western Conference Final 3-0. The Avalanche need four straight wins to keep their season alive. The NBA Western Conference Final resumes tonight in Oklahoma City with the Spurs and Thunder tied 2-2. And the Jays play game 2 of 3 at the Dome as they host the Miami Marlins. Weather is next.
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2: 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They were constantly in communication and guided me through the whole process. I would definitely recommend Michael St. Jean to family and friends.
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Partly cloudy and 14 degrees tonight. Sunny and 26 tomorrow. Sunshine and 22 on Thursday. It is 27 degrees right now in Milton, 28 in both Hamilton and Oakville. There is weather and more at kxcountry.fm.

0: Number one for hot new country, KX 94.7 High Valleys. I'm leaving you Riley Green, too, with his latest Change My Mind. Riley attended the American Music Awards, and a funny thing happened while he was walking the red carpet. Bebe Rexha was also there, and she was giving an interview. When she spotted Riley walking the red carpet, and during the interview, she said to the interviewer that Riley was so freaking hot, and then mouthed the words, "Call me." We've got partly cloudy skies into this evening. Overnight, we are down to 16 degrees, sunny, and 25 tomorrow as we get you to where you need to be. Another quick look at KX traffic. Colin.
1: Chartabound on the QEW, still very heavy from southbound till Dixie. Niagarabound on the QEW slows from Ford Drive until Trafalgar, and then again from Appleby until the junction. Headed out of the junction, we still have that major delay on your westbound 403, pretty much all the way until Highway 6. And then you're upbound Red Hill as you're getting off your Niagara-bound Skyway, bumper to bumper, until King. 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I'm Colin Miller, more traffic in minutes on KX 94.7.
0: Zach McPhee on the way as we get you right back into another long ride with the latest from Carter Faith up next.
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0: Partly cloudy skies this evening. Overnight, we're down to 14 degrees. Tomorrow looks really good. Sunny and 26 for our KX Wind Sticker Wednesday. Sunshine and 22 on Thursday. It's 27 degrees right now in Milton, 28 in both Hamilton and Oakville. There is weather and more at kxcountry.fm.

0: Zach McPhee and Smoke on KX 94.7. Carter Faith 2 with her latest Betty. Carter is going to be dropping the deluxe edition of her debut album on July 24th. As we head off the roads, another quick look at the drive. Colin.
1: Toronto bound on the QEW, still slammed from southbound till you reach Dixie. Niagara bound on the QEW, also quite full as you're approaching Appleby until the junction. Headed out of the junction, major delays until water's down. And then your upbound Red Hill is a little bit slow from Barton till King. KX 94.7 traffic is brought to you in part by Brandy's Kitchen and Bar in Brantford, home of the Perky Chicken and live music Saturdays. 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I'm Colin Miller. More traffic in minutes on KX 94.7.
0: Luke Bryan coming up, and we're going boots off with John Party straight ahead.
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0: 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No, we are streaming it live on Alexa this evening with the James Barker Band and somebody I know, JBB, will be headlining the Taste for Hospice event on September the 11th down at the Balls Falls Conservation Area. This food and beverage event is open to those 19 or older. And if you'd like to go and you'd like to party with the James Barker Band, you can do just that by buying your tickets over on the concerts page at KX94.7.fm. JBB just recently announced also that they will be performing during the RBC Canadian Open festivities as we get y'all set for another long ride. Before we do that, our final look at KX traffic tonight. Colin.
1: Taking one last look at your major routes. Toronto bound on the QEW, still extremely heavy from southbound till you reach Dixie. Niagara bound on the QEW also has delays as you're approaching Appleby until the junction. Headed out of the junction onto your westbound 403. It is starting to look a little better. Still have some delays until Waterdown. And then your upbound Red Hill really starts to bunch up as you're approaching Barton till King. 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
0: The Rec Laws on the way and the latest from Kojo coming up next. 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
1: Partly cloudy and 14 degrees tonight, sunshine and 26 for our KX Windsticker Wednesday tomorrow, sunny and 22 on Thursday. It is 27 degrees right now up in Milton, 28 degrees in both Hamilton and Oakville. There is weather and more at kxcountry.fm. I'm going to hit the road. We will do this again tomorrow, but until then, you enjoy the rest of your night. Don't forget to be awesome, all right? The Wreck Law is on the way as we get you right back into another long ride of New Country with the latest from Cody Johnson.

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0: 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Sully Burrows, put it on me. If you go to our KX94.7 Facebook page, all the information is right there. You can come see Sully Burrows perform that one and all his other songs live Saturday night. This Thursday, it kicks off the CMA Ontario Awards and Festival. It goes Thursday right through Sunday when the awards show is. But Saturday night is the big bonfire concert. Sully Burrows will be performing Paige Rutledge, Jade Hilton, Tanea, and Bradley Hale. All fabulous performers. I'll be your host that night, and tickets are such a good price. It's at the Port Credit Memorial Arena, so I'd love for you to come out and support great local Ontario talent.
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0: At the AMA Awards last night, Morgan Wallen picking up the AMA for Country Male Artist of the Year. Unfortunately, not in attendance. Morgan Wallen on the way after Old Dominion, KX 94.7.

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0: for Hot New Country, KX 94.7, Megan Patrick's safe place to break. Yesterday on social media, I saw her post a video completely unfiltered, no makeup, not with all her stage gear on, but her at home with her pup, and was literally a safe place to break. She's like, I'm done touring. I'm done my shows for now until baby comes. And she just looks so peaceful and beautiful. You have to check it out.
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0: Number one for Hot New Country KX 94.7, Dallas Smith drop Shaboozy with Jelly Roll. Before that, Amen. And Evan Burson, newcomer Evan Burson, South Side of Sober. Hey, it's Melissa joining you on this Tuesday evening. That means tomorrow's a KX 94.7 Win Sticker Wednesday. Up for grabs, a pair of tickets to Murder Mystery Night with the Hamilton Cardinals against the Toronto Maple Leafs. Yes, that's baseball. 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